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1: Hey, it's Big D and Bubba. Coming up Monday, Low Cash is going to be back in the studio. Love these guys. They got brand new music, brand new stories, brand new craziness, a little bit of insanity. It's going to be a lot of fun.
2: Yeah, plus we're all talking about back to school. And can you imagine having to go back to school? How well would you do? Well, we'll test and see how bad you do. It's all Monday. Enjoy your weekend. Big D and Bubba.

0: Luke Bryan again at number 12, Country, and She Knows It. We're counting him down this week with Chase Matthew. Hey, before we leave Luke, we really should say that you started this year at his 11th annual Crash My Playa down in Cancun. That's a pretty good way to start start any year.
1: Dude, that was a party. That was my first time in Mexico, actually. That was a really good time. I had never been, and you know, the weather's great, and the vibes were just high, man. If you guys don't know about Crash My Playa, Luke throws this big festival. It's uniquely his, and I had this idea to prank Luke on that night, and so I sent my runner to go buy us a bunch of sombreros, and so we had these I'm telling you, these things could have been a UFO lawn, like they were huge, and so we put these massive sombreros on, and we ran out there. It was me and Tucker and the Castellos, Priscilla Block, George, like all of us, and we all ran out there, and I was standing behind Luke. He jumped up on one of the speakers, and he turns around, and my big sombrero blows off my head. I grab somebody else's and throw it on his head, and then he tries to start handing everybody the microphone, like, here, you sing this part. We didn't know the song, like, right. So he plays another song, and he's like, here, sing it. And I kind of felt embarrassed that I didn't know the verses to that one, but man, what a good time. And you know, I think that's all that matters, man. As long as you're having a good time out there, you're gonna have a good life.
0: Well, that we can agree on. And I do want to talk some more about Crash My Playa in just a little bit, but we are going to get back to the countdown here at number 11. It's John Morgan and Kid Myself.

0: George Burge and Luke Bryan at number 10, Ride, Ride, Ride. Mark out, I'm down here with Chase Matthew. And hey, while we listen to that song, you were telling me that you actually heard this a while back.
1: Yeah. So this George Burge record with Luke, speaking of Luke, I remember there was this one night we had done me and George had done like this acoustic gig, and he rode back to the hotel with us because we were all staying at the same place, and he's like, you know, we're all in demo jail. If you don't know what demo jail means, we basically have hacked the Bluetooth and we are playing song after song that's unreleased. And he played me this song called Ride, and it's like Ride, Ride, Ride, but
0: really,
1: it's such a good one. And he was telling me, he's like, yeah, I wrote this with Tyler Hubbard, and I'm going to put it out soon, and I'm getting Luke Bryan, and Luke's going to cut a verse on it. And it's just, it's so cool to see, because that song is now way up the chart.
0: Yeah,
1: and I remember hearing the demo, and it still has that same magic of the first time I heard it, if not more.
0: Yeah, well, that magic has taken it to number 10 for George Burge and Luke Bryan, as we get on to number 9 in the countdown, Stella Lefty and Boston. On a

0: Still a lefty again at number 9 with Boston. More counting them down here with Chase Matthew. We talked a little bit ago about you being part of Luke Bryan's Crash My Playa earlier this year. A lot of new artists on there. I just wondered if you had a chance to maybe talk to somebody that you didn't know.
1: I feel like I knew the majority of the people there, but I'd never had an opportunity to have one-on-one time until that trip. You know, There was a lot of days we were all in the pool drunk. I know that for sure. But with the performance pool, that was really cool because you would look side stage and see all the other artists there, and it was like we were all just this big. It was almost like we were like a class of Crash My Playa 2026.
0: Yeah. And you mentioned Tucker Wetmore.
1: Yeah, Tucker. I remember my first time meeting Tucker. It was so funny, actually. He had just had his first song kind of, you know, take off on social media. Mm-hmm. We had went to the CMT Awards, and that was that last year they had done them, and we ended up sitting right beside each other. It was crazy. And so I was like, hey man, I'm Chase, you know, it's good to meet you, and we kind of hit it off from there, got his number, and he's just a casual dude and makes good music, and he connects with the fans, and I love that, man. There's something so simple about what he's doing, and it's just working, and I'm a big fan of Tucker for sure.

Tucker Wetmore is number one from earlier this year, Brunette. Chase Matthew is my co-host. As we get back to the chart, here's Kenny Chesney at 8, Carry On.

0: Kenny Chesney once again at number 8. That's Carry On. I'm Lon Helton, and coming up, a song that represents small-town people from my co-host, Chase Matthew. Country Countdown USA.
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1: North Country weather.
2: Overnight will be partly cloudy with a low of 61. On Monday, expect humidity with intervals of sun and a chance of an afternoon thunderstorm. The high will reach 79. Monday night, there will be a thunderstorm in the evening, then turning partly cloudy. Humidity will persist with a low of 62. With your AccuWeather forecast, I'm meteorologist Jason Catarina.
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0: It's going to be a lot of fun.
1: Yeah, plus we're all talking about back to school, and can you imagine having to go back to school? How well would you do? Well, we'll test and see how bad you do. So Monday, enjoy your weekend. Big day of fun.

0: Taylor Swift once again at number 7. I knew it, I knew you. Chase Matthew giving me a hand counting down the hits this week. Of course, your latest single is Holding It Down. You're one of the writers on this, so just give me the background where this comes from.
1: Yeah, man. Well, one of our writers, his name is Ethan Eskew, and he's so talented, and he actually is from Nashville as well, this area, and so we're good buddies, and he sent me this song. He's like, man, we wrote this one this week. What do you think of this? And I was like, dude, I really like this. This is cool. You know, it represents the small town people, the small town heroes as well. You know, mm-hmm. I feel like there's a lot of people in every small town, every city that are overlooked and they need more recognition. And I feel like this song really represents that well. And we all kind of got together and it came out to just be something that I feel like is going to go down as one of my biggest songs one day, you know, and it's pretty cool to see it climbing the charts. It's a really good record. I love to play it live and yeah, holding it down.
0: It is my co-host Chase Matthew, Holding It Down.

0: That's the latest single from my co-host Chase Matthew, Holding It Down. And got to talk about the video here. I mean, this is pretty dramatic, featuring all these small-town heroes.
1: Yeah, absolutely. I mean, the music video, when we filmed it, I know that it was... When we got the first edit back, it was just so heartfelt. I remember there was people crying. I played it for the label, Warner, and... there were just folks that were just like, wow, that really touched me, you know, and that's how it should be, you know. We actually got to partner up with the Mount Juliet Fire Department here right outside of Nashville, and just kind of painted the scene for, you know, what the fire department does and what they're capable of. And I don't want to spoil too much of it, but y'all go check the video out.
0: Yeah, Holding It Down. It is moving. Holding It Down from my co-host Chase Matthew. As we get back to the countdown, we're at 6, Kane Brown and Woman.

0: Kane Brown, once again, a number six woman.
1: I'm Chase Matthew here with Lon Helton. Coming up, Lon and I will get the top five.
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0: Bailey Zimmerman, once again, at number 5, Chevy Silverado. Chase Matthew is my co-host this week, and up next to the countdown is Jason Aldean. And a bit ago, we heard Jason say how much he likes your music and that you were breaking down barriers. And it strikes me that you two guys kind of have that in common, because early in his career, he broke a lot of barriers. And just wondering, since you're on the road together now, if you've had a chance to kind of talk about those similarities.
1: Yeah, we've definitely had some pretty cool conversations. Man, I remember that first night on tour with Jason in 2024. I'd come off the stage and I was, by the way, let me get this out of the way. I'm one of the biggest Aldean fans of all time. Like, I grew up on Jason, and I told him that. I said, Jason, I grew up listening to music. He said, that makes me feel old.
0: Yeah, I get it.
1: And then I even told him last time we was on the phone a few weeks ago. I said, I just appreciate having you in my corner. You know, you're like my country music dad. He's mm-hmm. like, whoa. Let's keep it to brother.
0: Sure.
1: Let's keep it to brother, all right? I was like,
0: older brother.
1: Man, you know, we've had some conversations about the industry. I feel like there's some times where I've been discouraged and you know, I would be like, man, you know, why did I, you know, Jason, I worked hard this year. Why did I not get at least a nomination for this or, you know, for something? And he's like, man, you just got to know, man, like, not always in the industry do the charts portray what's really going on, you know, and don't let that discourage you, because you will have your moment. And I think him just kind of patting me on the back and let me know, like, hey man, you're on the right mm-hmm. track, you know. That felt good, you know, to have him in my corner.
0: I would think it's always good to have a guy like Jason Aldean in your corner. Of course, he has had a bunch of chart success. This is his 32nd number one song, now at number 4, Jason Aldean, Don't Tell on Me.

0: That song spent a couple weeks at number one, now at number four, Jason Aldean, Don't Tell on Me.
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1: I'm Chase Matthew here with Lon Helton. Coming up, Lon and I will get the number one song in the USA. Hell yeah, we will. Country Countdown
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11: North Country weather.
12: Overnight will be partly cloudy with a low of 61. On Monday, expect humidity with intervals of sun and a chance of an afternoon thunderstorm. The high will reach 79. Monday night, there will be a thunderstorm in the evening, then turning partly cloudy. Humidity will persist with a low of 62. With your AccuWeather forecast, I'm meteorologist Jason Catarina.
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0: going to be a lot of fun.
1: Yeah, plus we're all talking about back to school, and can you imagine having to go back to school? How well would you do? Well, we'll test and see how bad you do. It's all Monday. Enjoy your weekend. Big deal, Bob.

0: Ellen Langley and Morgan Wallen up one, and number two, I Can't Love You Anymore. Chase Matthew is my co-host, and hey, before we get to the number one song, just kind of curious if there's anything else going on in your life that I didn't ask you about or maybe we don't know about.
1: Yeah, no, I definitely, I'm always, like I said, always working on something, but
0: I know you are.
1: Aside from the music, I'm always making YouTube videos on my car culture stuff, always building something fast or tearing something up. I just recently purchased my forever property, and I'm really excited about that. And I named it Chasing Acres.
0: I like it.
1: Pretty cool. Pretty cool. But you know, we're having a lot of good times out there, man. And just kind of finding my space there to relax and unwind. And I feel like I've worked really hard to earn that space. And so I'm just in the process of learning how to protect it. And you know, grow hay and cut hay. We just cut hay yesterday. And so, yeah, anyways, a lot of that stuff going on.
0: You showed me a picture of one thing, but I see you got the pond.
1: Ooh, oh, yeah. Got a couple of ponds.
0: I'm not sure where a pond becomes a little lake, but
1: yeah, it's pretty large, but it's not a lake, but it's a good time, man.
0: It sounds like it, but then again, knowing you, I think you always have a pretty good time. We are going to move on here to the number one song in the USA. Here's Morgan Wallen, Don't We?

0: Morgan Wallen, his 22nd number one, Don't We? And there they are, the top 30 country hits in the USA as compiled by Country Air Check. We've been counting them down with Chase Matthew. And as we said, hit records mean you see the USA, and you got some dates there for us.
1: Yeah, man. We're going to be in Mentor, Ohio on August 11th, Wheatland, California on the 14th, Fresno, California on the 15th, and another one in San Diego on the 16th. And then the following weekend, we've got Charleston, West Virginia. Love it there. On the 21st, Cincinnati on the 22nd, Rhinebeck, New York on the 25th, Bossier City on the 27th, and Orange Beach, Alabama on the 29th. That's at the Wharf. I'm excited about
0: that. Oh, yeah, that's always a good one. Current hit, of course, Holding It Down, and the duet with Lauren Elena, All My Exes. Best luck with them. And as always, man, I enjoyed so much to have you in here and catching up and help me count down the hits.
1: Yeah, man, thanks for having me, and I always dreamed of doing this. So thanks for the opportunity, man.

0: It's going to be a lot of fun.
1: Yeah, plus we're all talking about back to school, and can you imagine having to go back to school? How well would you do? Well, we'll test and see how bad you do. It's all Monday. Enjoy your weekend. Big day at Bubba.
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4: Overnight will be partly cloudy with a low of 61. On Monday, expect humidity with intervals of sun and a chance of an afternoon thunderstorm. The high will reach 79. Monday night, there will be a thunderstorm in the evening, then turning partly cloudy. Humidity will persist with a low of 62. With your AccuWeather forecast, I'm meteorologist Jason Caterina.

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1: Hey, it's Big D and Bubba. Coming up Monday, Low Cash is going to be back in the studio. Love these guys. 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It's going to be a lot of fun.
2: 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How well would you do? 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It's all Monday. 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
3: North Country weather.
4: Overnight will be partly cloudy with a low of 61. On Monday, expect humidity with intervals of sun and a chance of an afternoon thunderstorm. The high will reach 79. Monday night, there will be a thunderstorm in the evening, then turning partly cloudy. Humidity will persist with a low of 62. With your AccuWeather forecast, I'm meteorologist Jason Caterina. 100.

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1: Hey, it's Big D and Bubba. Coming up Monday, Low Cash is going to be back in the studio. 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It's going to be a lot of fun.
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5: North Country weather.
10: Overnight will be partly cloudy with a low of 61. On Monday, expect humidity with intervals of sun and a chance of an afternoon thunderstorm. The high will reach 79. Monday night, there will be a thunderstorm in the evening, then turning partly cloudy. Humidity will persist with a low of 62. With your AccuWeather forecast, I'm meteorologist Jason Catarina.

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0: It's always on 5 in Margaritaville, come to think of it.
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1: Hey, it's Big D and Bubba. 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
1: 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Dylan Scott, what's up, man?
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1: Yeah, plus we're all talking about back to school, and can you imagine having to go back to school? How well would you do? Well, we'll test and see how bad you do. It's all Monday. Enjoy your weekend. Big day and Bubba.
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From Belleville to Philadelphia, this is New Country 100.7. The

0: school, and can you imagine having to go back to school? How well would you do? Well, we'll test and see how bad you do. It's all Monday. Enjoy your weekend. Big D and Bubba.
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1: Hey, it's Big D and Bubba. 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

0: silliness, a little bit of insanity. It's going to be a lot of fun.
1: Yeah, plus we're all talking about back to school. And can you imagine having to go back to school? How well would you do? Well, we'll test and see how bad you do. It's all Monday. Enjoy your weekend. Big day, Bubba.
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9: 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The Eagle.

0: Club before the show show.
1: So it's not my friend. It's my friend's friend. And I think it's his friend's friend's friend.
2: Are you asking for a friend's friend friend?
1: So, all right. So on the 12th, there is a total solar eclipse. Six planets are aligning, and there's an active meteor shower going on.
2: Right.
1: And I'm talking to my bud, and he says that there's this guy that, again, a friend of a friend, he is selling his truck, and he is not paying any of his bills because he goes to this, like, some church that, I don't know if it's a church.
2: Well, it's a or doomsday it's a, thing? It's,
1: yes, and they think that this is it. Like, oh, this is the one, and then they're going to get called up or something. Like, I don't know exactly the details on it, but yeah, he's not paying his bills and hasn't paid them for months.
2: Dude, the fact that we pass through, like, the asteroids and all that every year, you know, like clockwork, is crazy.
3: There is something spooky, though, about the eclipse and the planets being lined up. That,
1: now, I get you. I'm agree. Not saying it is that, weird.
3: Also, why did he sell his truck? Why didn't he just give it away?
1: I don't
3: What's
1: know.
3: He going to need that money for? He's not paying for anything anyway.
2: Well, in case he's wrong, he's hedging his bets.
3: Well, then he doesn't believe.
2: If I'm wrong,
3: I would excommunicate him.
1: That's coming up on Wednesday. He's going to be like, well, it's because I sold the truck.
2: And why
1: that's why I'm still here.
2: Why are all the planets in an orbit around the sun flat? Like, we live in a 3D world.
1: Yeah, that is weird.
2: And
1: are they?
2: All the planets
1: are they really?
2: Yeah, everything is like.
1: I know what
2: everything
1: you mean.
2: Is. Yeah,
1: but is we are too?
2: Yes.
1: So it's almost like
2: it's like the way the
1: schools like they told like you. They, yeah, yeah, I understand.
2: Yes, exactly like in the textbooks.
1: Yeah,
2: that's
1: yeah.
2: how it's laid out.
1: It really is that way.
2: Yeah.
1: Or is it?
2: Oh, that's true. Because it's only what they're telling us.
1: Man.
2: And is the asteroid belt failed?
1: We're this close to being in that church. I'm telling you, we're like we start poking around.
0: It's the Big D and Bubba before the show show.
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1: You guys ever left a negative Yelp review?
2: No.
1: I did one, the first one the other day.
2: Oh, really?
3: What?
2: Must have been bad.
1: Yeah.
2: What happened?
1: I can't listen. Oh, jeez.
2: You already left it publicly. It's on Yelp.
1: Right, exactly. So it's this place, and it's a seafood place, and their whole thing is like, hey, we have like fresh seafood. You can come in and get like a seafood boil where you have like shrimp and crab, and you know.
4: Was it one of the places that does it in the bags?
1: No.
4: Oh, those are terrible.
1: No, I wish I had a bag. It was not great. And so, you know, Kathy has the allergy with she can't have dairy. And so we're like, hey, you know, no butter and that kind of stuff. So it comes out and it's like drizzled with this yellow goop that kind of looks like butter.
4: Okay.
1: And I'm like, she's like, hey, I can't. She's like, oh, let me go. She goes back. She says, hey, comes back. She says, no, it's ghee butter, so it's completely fine. And I'm like, isn't ghee butter made from butter? She's like, no. I Google it in front of the waitress. What is ghee butter? Ghee butter is refined butter from butter. It's butter. It's just a different form of butter. And she goes, oh, well, let me go back and talk to her. She comes back. She goes, okay. So now the chef, quote, she comes out. And says, no, what we use, there's no dairy in it. It's not ghee butter, but it's made with soybean something or other.
4: So this is now the third explanation for what's going on
1: junk,
4: here.
1: It's that junk that they put in restaurants use.
4: It's like margarine?
1: It is a,
2: yeah,
1: it's a butter substitute. It's super cheap. It's shelf stable. And it is awful for you. It's full of like all these chemicals, and they put it on there. It's kind of like, so you know, like popcorn butter.
2: That's exactly what I was picturing. At the theater, movies.
1: It's like that, but thicker. And it was all over it. And so anyway, I left to think. I was talking about it for 2 days later. I was just talking to her, and I was like, man, I hated that place. And then so I'm going to leave a mess. So I did. I left my first ever negative Yelp review.
4: Did they reply back to you yet?
1: No, I'm afraid. I don't want to.
2: You don't check it.
4: What were the contents of your review? Did you actually call them out for the butter fiasco? You went into detail.
2: Okay,
4: you were
2: also,
4: fired
2: though,
4: up.
2: With the amount of back and forth that you went three separate times, at that point, the food's getting cold.
1: And it wasn't great. The shrimp was overcooked. The shell sticking to the meat. And when you open it up, the meat is, you know how it is. But when it gets soft and it like crumbles almost, it was overdone.
2: They're arguing with you about the food when they could have just said, oh, our bad. Here's a fresh, weird substitute one.
1: Super expensive.
2: Oh.
1: It was like over $100, $137
4: for
1: lunch.
4: Two people? For lunch?
2: Whoa.
1: Three. I know. No. I was like, well, you know, it's going to be good. You know, the whole, like, well, it must be better if it's more
2: expensive.
1: Yeah, yeah. Nope. Anyway, let your voice be heard. It felt good.

0: and Bubba before the show.
1: All right, it's time to play our back-to-school bargain battle. That's the most radio-y thing ever.
2: The back-to-school bargain battle.
3: I love alliteration.
1: If you want to be really radio-y, you say extravaganza. Remember you had the guy who was, everything was extravaganza?
4: Yes.
1: God, what a goober. So anyway, I'm going to give you some prices of back-to-school items at Dollar General. These are all at the DG.
4: All right.
1: So, which one costs more at Dollar General? A pack of 24 crayons or clear tape?
4: I'm going to go with
3: tape.
1: Which costs more, tape or the crayons? The tape does cost more. It's $1.50 compared to a dollar. Which item costs more at Dollar General? A basic calculator or 8-pack of markers?
3: Markers.
4: Calculator.
1: Wrong. Calculator is more expensive. You're right.
3: Wrong.
1: Schaefer. Which item costs more at Dollar General? Index cards, 100 count, or a 1-inch binder?
4: Ooh. Oh, you got me with the 100 count.
1: Binder.
3: I'm going to say a binder.
4: Binder.
1: Binder does cost more. It's $2.50 compared to $1.75. 4-pack of highlighters. Boy, I do love me some good highlighters. Mm-hmm. Brand new.
4: Smell real good.
3: That's it. We all want to smell them.
1: Or how about those big markers? They're like overly big. They're like
4: the ones that are like they're like a half-inch PVC pipe.
1: Yes.
4: You hold it like a caveman and you're right.
1: Yes, yes.
3: I have two of those in my office right now, gents. I'll pass them around.
4: Oh, yes.
1: Rocket Man! Highlighter, it's 4-pack or a basic calculator. That calculator, bring it back.
3: Oh. Highlighters.
4: I'm going to go highlighters.
1: Highlighters. That's a calculator.
3: Oh, wow.
1: Yeah, $3. Which costs more at Dollar General? 200-sheet paper or pencil case?
4: Pencil case all the way.
3: Paper.
1: Paper is more expensive. Yeah, $3.25. Basic backpack or glue sticks? A 2-pack of glue sticks.
4: Yeah, backpack.
1: Which
4: backpack.
1: One's a backpack?
4: Glue sticks. No. It's a trick question.
1: It's not. It is. was not. All right. And finally, folders. This is Folgers. I'm like, why is Folgers back to school?
4: That's for the parents.
1: 5-pack of folders or 2 glue sticks. A 2-pack of glue sticks.
4: Glue sticks. Going back because it came back.
1: Folders is right. Yeah. That is the one.

0: and Bubba before the show.
1: So, you know, as I was telling you about Little House on the Prairie, started watching it. Kathy and I started watching
2: it. The reboot?
1: Yeah, the reboot. It's on Netflix.
2: Okay. I've heard so many people, and you know, you said it too, but I've heard so many people say it's really good.
1: So I was trying to figure out why I really like it. And I'm hard on shows. I don't think I like it because it's so simple. We have such a lot, like, everything is, you know, zippity-zap and...
2: screens and...
1: yeah, and CGI and AI.
2: Fast
1: and,
2: edits.
1: Yeah.
2: Jump cuts.
1: And it really, like... you know how your grandma will, like, get into her shows? Like, Days of Our Lives or whatever?
3: Her stories.
1: Her Heartland. Stories. Yeah, yeah. Mm-hmm. Yeah. Right.
3: When Calls the Heart.
1: It's,
3: sure.
1: There's a thing about it. It's slow, but it's not too slow. And it has drama in it, and it's, I don't know how exactly historically accurate it is, but it seems like it's pretty good to me. I don't know.
2: Like, I haven't dove into all the conspiracies. Like, how much did they change? Did they take liberties with whatever to make the story punch it up a little bit for a modern audience?
1: It doesn't, but it doesn't take it. It didn't take away from it for me. I'm just saying, if you're looking for a good series, it's one of those. They're only about 40 minutes long each one.
2: Oh, I like that.
1: And there's 7 or 8.
2: Oh, so it's all done like fast. But did they leave it on a cliffhanger like at the end of the season?
1: Yeah.
2: Or?
1: No, it's not a cliffhanger. I mean, my gosh, this is an old story. They're now moving on from Kansas and they're going to Minnesota to. But the whole story of the settling and. It was really fascinating, man. I don't want to old man this and say, well, it was just great. They're on the prairie. But it really was.
2: How?
3: Well, there's a reason that they did a reboot. People are interested in it.
1: It is. I mean, I think people are kind of like...
2: you want something simpler.
1: Yes.
3: Yeah.
1: Well, I think we're all kind of like put your phone down and read a book kind of point in our society.
2: So we're going to watch a show about a book.
1: Right.

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1: Hey, Carson, did you ever download that murder, that mystery thing?
2: No, I was thinking about it over the weekend, and I realized I went on Netflix because they have the whole game section now, and I said, oh, wait, that's not where it is.
1: No, what are y'all talking about? App. What is it called?
2: You're getting out of a, you're basically in a horror movie. You have to escape the building.
1: I'm talking about the one that's on your phone, right, where you go, so a girl is missing and you get her phone. You like have her phone. You have to go through it and figure out where she went by listening to it. So it's a free game. You download it and it turns your phone into evidence.
2: Her phone.
1: Into evidence. Yeah. Yep. And then you're like, hey, she's missing. Well, let's go through her phone. And you're going through her phone, your phone, and going through text messages. And you see like things like, who is this? There's no name to this. It's just a number.
2: You're getting clues.
1: Where's that right?
3: Okay, so this is a whole genre called found phone mystery games.
1: Oh.
3: And they're found phone simulators. Pikaphone. They've got the Elmwood Trail, Duskwood. Sarah is missing.
2: Oh.
3: A normal lost phone. Different things. Dead man's phone. Scriptic. There's all these different. This is a thing.
1: That's pretty cool.
2: Yeah.
1: I know you're talking about the Netflix thing where your phone turns into.
2: Does Netflix do that one?
1: It does. Okay, nah. Well, yeah, it does. But I knew
2: you'd been telling me about this other game and. Wow,
1: I can't remember the name.
2: I mean, you don't think I spend enough time on my couch?
3: Okay, what is this one?
2: But I really want to play both of these.
3: This is a 20-second video. If you don't mind, I'm going to turn this up real quick. This lady says, I've been hooked ever since the first case.
4: Something doesn't add up? Open fresh threads, read messages, check photos, and follow every clue. To uncover the truth, every detail matters, and every choice brings you closer to the answer.
3: Oh, yeah. So she's scrolling through the phone, basically, and she's looking at all the different things, like, you know, who she's talked to, where she's been, all that kind of stuff. And you follow the clues and try to figure out who did it.
2: I think I'm in.
1: I mean, it's neat. I mean, it's like turning your phone into its own, like, PlayStation, honestly.
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1: 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It's Big D and Bubba.
14: He's a ranch hand in a pinch, man. 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

0: starting the day off with the Big D and Bubba before the show.
1: Good morning. I don't have no computer or nothing to do the birthday. Can I call it in?
2: Yes.
1: Okay, today is my sister's birthday.
2: All right, well, hold on. Let's go ahead and transfer you. Since you don't have a computer, you have to use a computer to do it. So we're going to transfer you to our computer. Just give us 1 second.
1: Oh, okay.
3: Hello, I am here. Please state your birthday.
1: Teresa Tollison.
3: All right, and what is your relationship to the interested party?
1: Sister.
3: Does not compute.
1: Does what?
3: Does not compute. Please click on all of the boxes with sidewalks in it.
1: I don't have no computer or no smartphone.
3: I
1: was
3: am
1: just
3: a computer
1: calling
3: and I'm smarter than your phone.
1: I didn't understand you.
3: I am a computer and I am smarter than your phone.
1: Okay.
4: I like how you went, okay. Just like this. It's our Big
1: okay.
4: D and Bubba AI. We got the birthday on for you. You're all good. You're all good.
1: Okay.
2: It's more like RI. It's redneck intelligence.
1: I got you.
2: All right. So all y'all crazy Tollisons, y'all are awesome. Love you. Take care. Bye-bye.
1: From the side.

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2: Here's what's happening in North Country News. An investigation is underway after someone was found in a Watertown street Sunday morning after apparently being hit by a car. The Watertown Fire Department responded when the person was found and said to be barely conscious near the Aldi's on Arsenal Street around 3 a.m. Sunday. It's not yet clear whether anyone witnessed the incident or if there's been any car or driver connected to the scene. If you have any information, you can call the Watertown Police Department. A Fort Drum man is facing gang-related charges following his arrest Friday in connection with the alleged beating of a man on Public Square earlier this summer. Watertown police say Kevon Fleming is charged with second-degree gang assault for the June 21st incident in which they allege that he kicked a man several times even after he was unconscious and that there were two or three more others that were kicking the guy at the same time. As of this morning, Fleming was being held until an arraignment. You may be excited about a proposed Dave's Hot Chicken coming to Watertown, but town officials are not excited about what they look like. In addition to its food, Dave's is known for its graffiti-style decor, which is custom designed by artists for each location. But the Watertown Daily Times reports at a recent meeting for the proposed Dave's in the former TGI Fridays on Route 3, the planning board said they want the graffiti toned down and they won't approve the restaurant until they get exact drawings for the graffiti look. Breeze Airways has been approved for another three-year deal with the Ogdensburg International Airport. The new contract, which starts in October, will have daily flights to and from Raleigh-Durham International Airport, although it will reportedly discontinue flights to and from Dulles International Airport in Washington, D.C. The contract is part of the U.S. Department of Transportation Essential Air Service Provider Program that pays federal subsidies to airlines that provide flights in and out of smaller rural airports, like in Ogdensburg and Messina. With North Country News, I'm Claire Beverly.
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15: North Country weather.
16: Today will be humid with some sunshine, and there is a chance of a thunderstorm in some areas this afternoon with a high of 79. Tonight, expect a thunderstorm in the evening, then becoming partly cloudy. It will remain humid with a low of 62. With your AccuWeather forecast, I'm meteorologist Joe Lundberg.
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announcer David Angel. 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

0: under sunrise. And for all the people back on Earth, in the beginning, God created the heaven and the earth. And God said, let there be light. And there was light. And God bless all of you on the good earth.
1: Is those are the guys who are going to be in the studio with us today. That was Locash singing the Star Spangled Banner. I thought it was a nice little touch to do that on their day.
2: On their day. It's their day.
1: You thought
2: birthday.
1: It was Monday. No, it's Locash Day. They're going to be by the studio a little bit later on here in the Tractor Supply Studio for life out here. 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It's framed in the video shot right behind Big D.
2: Well, man, listen, we're goofballs. We're not construction guys. It was not easy.
1: It took us a little bit to figure this out. Plus, we had to borrow tools from people, and
2: Bubba used a bat as a
1: tool, a hammer,
2: as a bat, as in a baseball bat.
1: I was straight in, not just any baseball bat. It was one of Dale Murphy's original bats from his days playing with the Braves. That's what I used.
2: That's smart.
1: As a hammer.
2: Nice.
1: It worked well though, just like back in the day.
2: Yep.
1: Hammer. All right. Locash coming up a little bit later on this morning.
3: Flag waving, hail raising, sons of America. This is a Big D and Bubba show.
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5: Today will be humid with some sunshine, and there is a chance of a thunderstorm in some areas this afternoon with a high of 79. Tonight, expect a thunderstorm in the evening, then becoming partly cloudy. It will remain humid with a low of 62. With your AccuWeather forecast, I'm meteorologist Joe Lundberg.
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7: Hey, it's Big D and Bubba on New Country 100.7 The Eagle. And you wouldn't have it any other way, right? Good morning. It's Big D and Bubba.

0: Claire says, I'm writing a song about getting my door lock replaced. There's a key change in the end. I mean, it's easy, but good.
1: Kendra says, welcome to adulthood, where you get irritated when they rearrange the grocery store.
0: Why? Why did they do that?
1: I don't know why. They're doing mine right now.
0: Colin says, there's a 99% chance. I don't care.
1: And Bryce says, I'm so old, my high school had a smoking area.
0: All right, get a good tweet tag as we'll see it. At Big D and Bubba.
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0: Don't Tell on Me with Big D and Bubba. Don't forget we have Low Cash joining us in the studio a little bit later on this morning.
1: Well, on our social media, but we get a lot of comments from Bubba. Like, oh my gosh, look how good Bubba looks. He's down 60-plus pounds, working out, great diet, and using lean as a dietary supplement to get that amazing body he has.
0: You know, it's weird because weight cycling is a thing, and you go up and down throughout life.
1: For sure.
0: And right now, if you're struggling to get a little more than the 10 pounds off that you've been dealing with, then definitely look towards lean because it is doctor created. It's oral. In other words, it's just you take it by mouth. No shots.
1: Yes.
0: People love that. Lean. 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
1: So what is y'all's go-to phrase when you're trying to get off the phone with someone who talks too much?
0: Hey, my mom's calling.
1: That's a good one.
0: Yeah.
1: Carson, you have one?
2: I got to get in the shower.
1: In the shower, all right.
2: Yep.
3: I've got another call coming in.
1: Okay.
4: I honestly say, Schaefer's giving me a call.
1: Mm-hmm. Yep. Are you some specific?
4: I use Schaefer.
1: Well, they made a list. They have a list.
0: What's yours,
1: of them.
0: Big D? You didn't tell. So we know.
1: Yeah. Just don't call me. It's usually like, well, all right, well, anything else? And then that's it. Let Me Let You Go came in at number one. Also, in a close second, All Right, Welp, Gotta Get Going. All right, well, I'm not going to hold you up at number three. At number four, as a couple of different ones, some people said that they walked over to the front door and they would say, hey, someone's at the front door. It's them. So they would act like they weren't lying.
0: They weren't lying. Yeah, that's nice.
1: Also, a side one there is you open the front door and you ring your own doorbell so they can hear the doorbell. And you go, oh, someone's at the door. And that gets up that way. Another good one is, hey, I got to go before we accidentally start a podcast. That's a pretty good one.
2: Oh, that's a funny one.
1: Yeah, it's not bad. Hey, blank is calling me. I'll talk to you later. That's came in at number six. My phone battery is about to
2: die. That's the one I was going to say.
1: Yeah, and a good one is whenever calling and you see it and who it is and you know how they are, you answer, hey, man, I'm just letting you know, I've got like 2%, so if I lose you, just letting you know.
0: Oh,
1: that way
0: wow,
1: they
0: that's
1: know.
0: That's a really good one. Yeah, yeah, my battery's up.
1: Yeah.
2: Why is it we all lie?
1: That's just the way
2: Why
1: we
2: can't we just say,
1: I don't want to
2: hey,
1: talk
2: it's
1: to you
2: been
1: anymore.
2: Great, but my, like you've already
1: tired.
2: Taken. Yeah.
0: Well, Big D does that. He'll go, is that it?
1: All right. That's right.
2: Well.
1: Also, another good one is you turn on airplane mode. So it looks, on their end, it'll look like the call was dropped. And then you go and you text them and go, they go, hey, call failed. I'll let's get together later. Or chat later.
2: That is a pro tip.
1: Yes, probably.
2: That's good.
1: That's a good one. That way you're not lying, but you're letting your text.
0: I have calls over Wi-Fi, so I don't know if that would work. We'll have to test that later.
1: Maybe. We'll try it anyway. But those are the top 10 anyway.

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1: Hey, good morning to you, Bubba. What's happening?
0: You know what I found yesterday was the glasses that came with my TV. Do you guys remember, like, there was a push for 3D TV for a while there?
1: You have a 3D TV?
0: I have a 3D TV. It's one of my old ones, and it came with glasses, but they were, like, the ones that you needed batteries for. It wasn't like the ones like the red and blue lens or the movie theater
1: or whatever.
0: Yeah, or the little weird, like, clear ones with the double.
1: Did you like it?
0: No, I mean, I never used it. And also, you had to have batteries. I only had two pairs because one pair came with the TV. And so I bought another pair, which they were like 60 or whatever dollars to get. So I could watch TV with somebody else and we could both watch the 3D movie.
1: Was it, did the show that you're watching have to be made for that?
0: No.
1: Oh, really?
0: So you could put it into simulated 3D mode and it would make it kind of look like 3D. You know how like those Facebook pictures look like, you know, where you...
2: You can move it around.
0: Yes.
2: I'll tell you, the amount of 3D TVs and the glasses I see at estate sales and yard sales. Because it was such a quick flash that people do. Also, the 3D Blu-rays that get rid of. Because unless you've got the TV, what am I doing with them?
1: I would have lost money if I was investing in that. I would have sworn that would have taken off.
2: I would have, too.
0: Problem was is that it became too expensive. If you had to buy the powered glasses to go with it, I mean, if you're talking $60, if you've got a family of five, you can't watch a movie without everybody having their own pair of glasses.
3: The house that I rent came with one of those curved TVs.
0: Oh.
3: It's still up on my wall, and I love it. I can watch the TV at, like, a crazy angle from across the room and still see it perfectly.
0: Is it concave or convex? In other words, does it curve away from the wall or curve towards the wall?
3: It curves away from the wall.
0: And you can see it from other angles?
3: Dude, it's awesome. I would honestly buy another one if they kept making them, but I don't know if they even do it anymore.
1: So it moves away from the wall.
2: Yeah, I don't know if I've ever seen that.
0: I've never seen
2: that.
0: So it's shaped like a U.
3: Yeah, it's awesome.
0: Huh. Yeah, but is it 3D?
3: No.

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1: Carson, do you guys have in cheerleading? Do you have cheerleading camp in the summer?
2: Did they almost
1: kill you like they tried to kill us in football camp?
2: Like being so hot just not letting you stop.
1: Oh, and doing it. Oh.
2: Over.
1: We had 2-a-days. How about we do it 3-a-days now?
2: Oh yeah. Yeah.
1: So stupid.
2: 2-a-days, and also let's sprint. Not even just run on the track, but now where they line you up and the person at the back has to sprint to the front.
1: Oh, yeah.
2: My God.
1: I forget what that's called. Yeah, that's the worst.
2: Yeah, and also me, like, look, I've never been little. I've always been the chubby girl. So cool. My friend who ran track in the offseason is leading the line. I have to try to catch up to her with my little stubby legs.
1: I used to cut across the field. I did.
2: That's amazing.
1: I would cut straight across.
2: Oh, I wish I'd thought of
1: that. Sometimes I have to wait on them. To catch Jimmy. And then I kind of do a slow little jog, and then
2: love
1: I get back. Then we start it all over again.
2: What are we doing?
1: Oh, and then when you get back, did you guys stay in dorms and stuff at like a small?
2: Yeah, we did it at colleges. Yeah.
1: And you'd always have a guy who put his nasty socks on the air conditioner because everything's wet, everything's sweated through, and it smells so bad. I don't know how those poor students who went back to college and went into that dorm floor. We had the entire floor. We ruined that. There's no way that odor had to seep into literal concrete on those cinder blocks. I bet you walk by and instead of like a ghost whispering your name, you just smell the stench of
0: guys' gear that just stinks
2: bad. Yeah. When I would have to ride the bus home with the football team after games, it was just. I get it. These are the hot guys in school. You have no attraction to them after you spend an hour on that bus.
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14: North Country weather.
15: Today will be humid with some sunshine, and there is a chance of a thunderstorm in some areas this afternoon with a high of 79. Tonight, expect a thunderstorm in the evening, then becoming partly cloudy. It will remain humid with a low of 62. With your AccuWeather forecast, I'm meteorologist Joe Lundberg.
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1: Tis the season, getting closer and closer to Halloween. I don't know anyone who's a bigger fan of Halloween than Carson.
2: It's true.
1: And Disney and two of them together.
2: Yes, Friday night, Disney World started their Mickey's Not So Scary Halloween party, which meant Friday night I was sitting in my house watching live streamers at Mickey's Not So Scary Halloween party.
1: Bubba, you're watching, even though she's talking about.
3: I have no idea what you guys
1: are doing. So people who put cameras on their head and just walk around Disney. And it's pretty great.
2: This song is such a banger.
4: Ladies and gentlemen, bats and ghouls, Mickey, Minnie, and all their friends have come together at the spookiest time of year to say boo to you as they proudly present the Not So Scary Mickey's Boo to You Halloween Parade.
2: Getting excited.
0: It's a parade you were watching?
2: Yes, I'm watching people in the watching a parade.
0: You spent your Friday night
2: instead
0: of going out with friends, maybe trying to find love. You stayed home and watched a parade from Disney?
2: I mean, they did it twice, so I stayed there sitting in my house from 7 to midnight to make sure I caught both parades.
1: Did you have a bowl of candy you just throw in the air?
2: Sure like did, a bunch of Snickers, let's go.
3: Hi, Mickey.
2: Wow. Happy Halloween.
1: I haven't seen this, but I...
0: Is this on your workout playlist?
1: It is?
2: Oh, yeah.
1: This is on your workout playlist?
0: Yeah, I can see her doing her little workout dance.
2: Did I also tell you guys? So I'm going to Disney World in October to go do this for 2 nights.
1: Are you just going to the parade?
2: I'm just going to the parade. You go into the park.
0: Have you ever done the parade?
2: Yeah, I did it last year.
0: Okay.
2: And I might have danced like I was front row at a concert because I was so excited. Like the Headless Horseman comes down, and it was like seeing Garth Brooks for me. I'm cheering.
1: I think we already know the answer to this, but were you alone?
2: No, thank you. I was with my equally insane younger brother.
1: Yeah. Your brother doesn't count.
2: Yeah, my niece was thrilled to be there because she's a child.
0: I am so jealous of your Friday night. This just sounds like a party.
2: This, a bowl of Snickers.

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2: Here's what's happening in North Country News. An investigation is underway after someone was found in a Watertown street Sunday morning after apparently being hit by a car. The Watertown Fire Department responded when the person was found and said to be barely conscious near the Aldi's on Arsenal Street around 3 a.m. Sunday. It's not yet clear whether anyone witnessed the incident or if there's been any car or driver connected to the scene. If you have any information, you can call the Watertown Police Department. A Fort Drum man is facing gang-related charges following his arrest Friday in connection with the alleged beating of a man on Public Square earlier this summer. Watertown police say Kevon Fleming is charged with second-degree gang assault for the June 21st incident in which they allege that he kicked a man several times even after he was unconscious and that there were two or three more others that were kicking the guy at the same time. As of this morning, Fleming was being held until an arraignment. You may be excited about a proposed Dave's Hot Chicken coming to Watertown, but town officials are not excited about what they look like. In addition to its food, Dave's is known for its graffiti-style decor, which is custom designed by artists for each location. But the Watertown Daily Times reports at a recent meeting for the proposed Dave's in the former TGI Fridays on Route 3, the planning board said they want the graffiti toned down and they won't approve the restaurant until they get exact drawings for the graffiti look. Breeze Airways has been approved for another three-year deal with the Ogdensburg International Airport. The new contract, which starts in October, will have daily flights to and from Raleigh-Durham International Airport, although it will reportedly discontinue flights to and from Dulles International Airport in Washington, D.C. The contract is part of the U.S. Department of Transportation Essential Air Service Provider Program that pays federal subsidies to airlines that provide flights in and out of smaller rural airports, like in Ogdensburg and Messina. With North Country News, I'm Claire Beverly.
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4: Today will be humid with some sunshine, and there is a chance of a thunderstorm in some areas this afternoon with a high of 79. Tonight, expect a thunderstorm in the evening, then becoming partly cloudy. It will remain humid with a low of 62. With your AccuWeather forecast, I'm meteorologist Joe Lundberg. 100.7
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0: Guys, Chris and Preston from Locash will be joining us on the show coming up here in just a little over an hour.
1: Well, and on our social media, but we get a lot of comments from Bubba. Like, oh my gosh, look how good Bubba looks. He's down 60-plus pounds, working out, great diet, and using Lean as a dietary supplement to get that amazing body he has.
0: You know, it's weird because weight cycling is a thing, and you go up and down throughout life.
1: For sure.
0: And right now, if you're struggling to get a little more than the 10 pounds off that you've been dealing with, then definitely look towards Lean because it is doctor created. It's oral. In other words, it's just you take it by mouth. No shots.
1: Yes.
0: People love that. Lean. 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
1: Any new dating fiascos, Bubba?
0: If you're talking about fiascos, let's call this one a feet-asco. I went on a first date with what I would consider a slam dunk, a home run. Like, this is my kind of person. And so we've been talking, and everything was going great. And I made a joke about Crocs. And she said, I would never date a guy who wore Crocs. And I looked down at my feet, and I was wearing Crocs at the time. Because I was doing yard work. So I took a picture of my feet in the Crocs and I sent the picture. Dude, she completely ignored and ghosted me. And I've not heard back from her in like 3 days.
2: Oh, respect. I love a woman that sticks to her principles.
1: Like, what do you think was going to happen?
0: I was just being silly. I was like, yeah. I just put an O. And I thought it would be funny. I didn't realize that I committed.
2: That she was serious?
0: Yes. I mean, people say silly things. I'd never date anybody who was 5'3". People make jokes all the time. I thought she was being silly, so I sent the silly picture back. No.
1: How many Crocs do you have?
0: Currently, like 3 pairs. What?
1: Mm-hmm. I don't know anyone who has 3 pairs of Crocs.
3: I have 3 pairs.
2: Were free.
0: But do you love them, Garrett?
3: I do love them, and me and my woman wear them together.
0: Yes.
1: What in God's name did you just?
3: And mine has the little charms on it too.
2: Oh my God!
0: Well, you have the gibbets.
2: You just make it worse.
0: I don't do the gibbets. I tried. I would maybe do the spurs.
1: What exit did we go off of?
3: But find you a woman that will wear Crocs.
1: I don't know. It's like look. It's like they don't even know where they are.
0: Prison guys get dates. Prison guys get dates. You see it all the time. But you throw on a pair of Crocs and all of a sudden you're kicked out of the dating pool.
1: Because guys in prison are dangerous and that's attractive. You Crocs.
2: And I know where they are 24/7. I can keep track of them.
4: You've also gone on like 300 dates over the past 2 years.
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11: North Country weather.
12: Today will be humid with some sunshine, and there is a chance of a thunderstorm in some areas this afternoon with a high of 79. Tonight, expect a thunderstorm in the evening, then becoming partly cloudy. It will remain humid with a low of 62. With your AccuWeather forecast, I'm meteorologist Joe Lundberg.
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1: Big shout out to the 10th Mountain. Thank you for having us on. We appreciate it. 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The North Country is waking up. 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

0: 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We've been talking a lot about back to school lately, and it's really got me thinking about, remember that feeling? Like, as a parent, you don't really think about it because you're the parent. You're worried about getting them off to school, but do you remember the feeling of that first day back at school and what your mind was going through? Because you had to wear your best outfit. Remember, it was like you bought the...
1: No, you dressed up. You
0: yeah,
1: mom
0: you had, yep. Yeah, you got whatever the best, coolest thing was that you had. And you're like, this is it. I'm going to walk in. It's going to be a brand new year, new me. Watch this. And then you show up and like everybody else is way better.
2: It's just everything's the same though. We all got those 3 new outfits over the summer for school and we all wore them the first day and then everything was the same.
0: Yeah.
2: Right?
1: I got my jeans at Sears. Do you guys remember that?
0: Yeah. Yep.
1: And they were so stiff. It was like I was the Tin Man from Wizard of Oz.
0: What was the brand on those? Like Hefty Huff Husky.
1: Husky. Was Husky the size or the brand?
0: No, that was the brand.
1: That was the brand?
0: Yeah.
1: I swear these were bulletproof. You could have I could have taken a spill on a motorcycle highway speeds and been fine.
2: Just rolled right up and kept walking. Oh,
0: it wasn't denim. That was Kevlar.
2: Oh, can you guys smell that first day of school?
0: Oh, yeah.
2: The plastic of your trapper keeper. Yeah. The fresh fabric of a new backpack.
1: Bubba never had one.
0: I was the baby brother. I had the hand-me-downs.
2: Aww.
0: So everything was like so like old.
1: You guys remember the smell of the kitchen in the cafeteria the cafeteria itself?
0: Yes.
1: It had that weird like, I don't know, it makes my stomach flip. It's like, what's the cleaning stuff our moms used to use? It was like Pine Sol.
0: Yeah.
1: That was spelled S-O-L, Pine Sol. Yeah. And that mixed with whatever that smell in the kitchen is. And it's like that at every school. You could go to any school or any like large kitchen in like a church, and they all have the same smell. It's weird and gross.
0: Really? See, that never really, I never had a problem with that. Yeah. I do remember the feel of back when we had the cardboard little cartons of milk. I don't know what they have now,
2: yeah.
0: But I hate it. I hate the feel of paper in my mouth. It's one of those weird things. And I used to always be like, I'd open it up, and you never could get it to open right. So you ended up having to open the entire top, and it was this big square opening, and you're holding it at an angle. And then you get the little feel of the paper, and it's like,
2: see, we got little straws that probably looking back might have been cocktail swizzles because it was that really teeny tiny straw with the small opening.
1: Pretty much what it was.
0: It was coffee stirrers.

0: Justin Moore there. The band Low Cash, about an hour away from being here in the Tractor Supply studio with us. 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
1: Hey there, good morning. What's going on?
2: Well, you're talking about the first day of school?
1: Yeah.
2: Okay, I was very short for my age. My first day of kindergarten, walked in and saw the teacher, and the teacher tapped me on the head and said, "Little boy, you got to go home. You're not old enough to go to school yet."
0: Oh, that's your first memory. Wow.
2: Oh, yeah. Yeah, and well, matter of fact, when I graduated high school, I was only 4'10".
0: What?
1: Wow.
2: Yeah.
1: How tall are you now?
2: 5'6".
1: Okay. Wow, you grew quite a bit, though. 4'10 to 5'6 is a lot, you know, from high school.
2: Yeah. Well, good part is I get to breathe the lower air.
1: Get to what?
0: He gets to breathe the lower air. Oh. It's cleaner down here.
1: Oh,
0: it's
1: good.
2: Yeah.
1: All right. Toxins are
2: rising. Thanks for what you guys do. We enjoy the hell out of listening to you every morning.
0: Oh, thank you, man. You have a great day. Take care. Bye-bye.
2: You do the same. Bye-bye. Wow.

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1: Hey, Carson, what's up? Good morning to you.
2: Good morning. You guys remember my friend Katie, who's obsessed with Luke Bryan?
1: Luke Bryan, yeah.
2: Well, I guess it's in the bloodline to be super into guys who went to Georgia Southern because her daughter, who is 4 years old, is obsessed with Cole Swindell.
1: Aw.
2: So she took her to go see Cole the other night, and she's got her on her hip, and her daughter is singing along to every song. And some angel with the venue or Cole's team, I don't know who it was, sees them and walks them to the front of the stage to the barrier so Lil Hannah could sing along to Heads Carolina.
1: Oh,
0: what?
2: And he looked at her, and she's like, oh, my gosh. Again. He goes, nope, she reminds me of my daughter. And he just vanished and went away. And, yeah, so that's where they got to go for the rest of the time. So her little four-year-old had the greatest experience, and I thought it was the sweetest thing.
0: What do you mean he vanished?
1: What do you mean?
2: Yeah, he walked away.
0: Oh.
2: He put them up there, and then he left. So,
0: oh.
2: Yeah, but very dramatically said she reminded me of my daughter, so... Yeah. So she got to sing along and she was sending me all these videos and Lil Hannah just in every word to every song. She woke up at 5:30 in the morning because she was so excited for concert day. She was wound up the entire ride home, did not sleep. So it was like the greatest day of her little life.
0: Aw.
1: Man, I love that. I love country music's great, man.
2: Yeah.
1: We get like, you know, we have like other genres of music that are... I'm trying to call Cole right now. Tell him thank you.
3: At the tone, please record your message. When you have finished recording, you may hang up.
2: Hannah is the little girl.
1: Beep. I don't have to beep. Hey, man, it's D and Bubba. We just want to tell you how great you are. That's all. We were talking about there's a little girl that you brought up. Her name is Hannah the other night. And you got her on stage and you're like, hey, she reminds me of my daughter. What?
2: Yeah, it was he didn't do it. Some guy with his team.
1: Oh, well, never mind, Cole. I thought you were great.
2: But yeah, he brought her up to the barrier. But your team is good people. But still, you're great.
1: You're great. Okay, bye. Don't call us back. No reason. I was going to say, yeah, country music's great for
2: so
1: that kind
2: great
1: of stuff.
2: For that.
1: Man.
2: Just notice that there's a little girl, a fan in the making, and really not just made her night. That's a story
1: made
2: she's going to tell to everybody in school for the next year.

0: She Had Me at Heads, Carolina. That's the guy we were just talking about. That's Cole Swindell.
1: Hey, it's Taylor, and you are waking up with my friends, Big D and Bubba.

0: I Knew It, I Knew You, Taylor Swift with Big D and Bubba. 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
1: Hey there, good morning. What's up?
2: Hey, how you doing? Love your show. Listen to you on Cat Country out here in Victorville, California. And I was just wondering, I'd like to get your guys' opinion on, out in L.A., we've had two radio stations, I don't know if you guys heard about it or not, that have totally fired all their radio personalities and everything and gone totally machine, basically AI type of thing. And I was wondering what you guys feel about that. To me, it kind of reduces the personal approach to the radio station and kind of gives it a wrong feeling.
1: Well, for one,
2: what you guys thought about that?
1: Well, for one thing, you're wrong. It doesn't kind of. It absolutely does.
0: Yep.
1: 100% does. And it's awful. And the radio stations that want to use AI. Listen, man, I don't even like seeing AI posters. I mean, I see people who make these AI-generated things, and I don't even like those.
0: Well, I'm guilty of throwing on a jingle every now and
1: then.
0: It's
1: fine. Every once in a while, sprinkled in, but it's like,
0: Sprinkles.
1: Sprinkles.
0: It's not the cake. It's the sprinkles on the cake.
1: Sprinkles, that's right. And I think it's terrible, and I think it sounds bad. There's a couple of companies that do, like, an AI service.
0: They offer services, yeah.
1: Yeah, for radio stations. And I heard the demo, and it's bad.
0: All right, we're ready. I'm gonna do this. I'm gonna just have Sexy Grok, who is my little AI assistant. Let's see what she does here. Hi, Sexy Grok. We have a guy on the phone here on the radio, and he wants you to entertain him. Tell him a great joke.
3: Oh, a radio caller? No pressure. A pirate walks into a bar with a steering wheel in his pants. The bartender says, "Hey, you know you have a steering wheel in your pants?" And the pirate says, "Arr, it's driving me nuts."
1: Well, actually, you know, I stand corrected. Yeah. Well, thank we're you. Cooked. We're cooked, sir. That's it. That's all I can tell
0: Bye,
1: you.
0: Bye, humans.
1: Well, it's good.
0: Been nice knowing you.
1: The final day of the Big D and Bubba Show. Oh, well. Well, but the thing is, it took us humans to know how to navigate to do that. And I think it's sad that we get to the point where we're using AI to replace people who are very talented in our industry. It's not going to work.
0: It is sad. There's so many industries that are being replaced by AI.
1: Yeah.
0: You know, we'll see how this all kind of folds out, you know, in the future. But, yeah, it's short term. It's not good.
1: Yeah. And I can tell you, we aren't AI because there's a weight limit. We're good.
0: Although we do have lots of chips.
1: Hey, well, AI, where's that AI?
0: It's driving me nuts.
1: Where's that AI joke again? Arrgh. Arrgh. All right. Thanks, dudes. Good talking to you, man.
2: All right. Thanks a lot. Appreciate Bye-bye. It.
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0: Hey, it's Big D and Bubba. 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
1: Yeah, load up your favorite sidekick. 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Dogs, goats, llamas. If they're on a leash, they're welcome. And around Animal Days, you never know what you're going to see strolling the aisles.
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0: subtracting. 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Bye.
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2: North Country weather.
3: Today will be humid with some sunshine, and there is a chance of a thunderstorm in some areas this afternoon with a high of 79. Tonight, expect a thunderstorm in the evening, then becoming partly cloudy. It will remain humid with a low of 62. With your AccuWeather forecast, I'm meteorologist Joe Lundberg.
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0: Morgan Wallen, and I got better with Big D and Bubba and Low Cash, the band Low Cash. Chris and Preston are going to be dropping by the studio in less than a half an hour from right now.
1: So, Carson, as guys, we grew up with, like, a He-Man or, like, just big, overly muscular guys, bodybuilders, and Arnold Schwarzenegger and that kind of thing.
2: Yeah.
1: And to us, that is, like, the most attractive dude. Like, that's the guy, like, that's what you want to get your girl. You get Jimmy. Well, I was reading these articles about, that's really, women don't really like that so much. Is that true?
2: Yeah, it's true. Definition is great, but it's not to say that muscles are nice, right? But I don't think we're as hung up on the cut, on that I'm at 4% body fat. I'm okay with a little.
1: Why is that?
2: Honestly, because I like somebody big I can cuddle into.
0: Can't be too perfect.
2: I want somebody who makes me feel small. And I think a bigger guy, it's just because there's still, it doesn't matter if you're all muscles or you're just a little bit squishier. I feel like you would protect me. I want somebody that makes me feel that I'm surrounded. I think it's that that we do. We look for a protector. I mean, I'm
1: good. All right, good.
2: I'm like out here speaking for my gender. We're getting some women like, no, I like those guys who put that tan on and they wear the Speedo.
0: Well, I mean, that's the
2: I
0: thing
2: like number four.
0: We grow up and that's what we were taught was the ultimate man is, you know, they look like Schwarzenegger in his prime.
2: Okay, conversely,
1: and professional wrestlers, yeah.
0: Yes.
2: Well, okay, look at what women grew up with. Barbie. So can you understand why every time I match with a guy on a dating app, that we meet in person, and I'm just waiting for him to go, psych! I'm not into you, short little stout girl.
1: So is that the opposite, you think, for, like, women? Like, because I don't find, like, the Barbie thing, I don't really find that attractive.
2: Yeah, I found, as you grow up, you realize that, look, different types work for different people, that there are guys who are into a girl that looks more like me or looks, you know, I've got a friend who's 6 foot tall. Her legs were insured because she was a model.
0: She had her legs insured?
2: Yeah, because she made so much money off pantyhose commercials. And so, but the thing is, obviously, she's a beautiful girl, but there are guys who prefer me to her. It's all personal taste.
0: Yeah, as someone who has dated, you know, basically every shape and size and all that, I think that everybody's beautiful. I think there is, and I know that's such a silly way to say it, but there is something good about all
2: cover
0: the
2: cover your bases, Bubba. I'm here for you.
1: Yeah.
0: You've seen my dating app stuff. Yeah.
1: But and I also think personality goes way farther than guys realize.
2: Yeah, this is why I fail at dating apps, because my personality isn't what's on display. Yeah,
1: you're a lot. I mean, you're honestly.
2: I mean, you're right, though. You're right.
1: You get kind of loud, and you have opinions and stuff like that.
2: Yeah. She's so shrill.

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2: Here's what's happening in North Country News. An investigation is underway after someone was found in a Watertown street Sunday morning after apparently being hit by a car. The Watertown Fire Department responded when the person was found and said to be barely conscious near the Aldi's on Arsenal Street around 3 a.m. Sunday. It's not yet clear whether anyone witnessed the incident or if there's been any car or driver connected to the scene. If you have any information, you can call the Watertown Police Department. A Fort Drum man is facing gang-related charges following his arrest Friday in connection with the alleged beating of a man on Public Square earlier this summer. Watertown police say Kevon Fleming is charged with second-degree gang assault for the June 21st incident in which they allege that he kicked a man several times even after he was unconscious and that there were two or three more others that were kicking the guy at the same time. As of this morning, Fleming was being held until an arraignment. You may be excited about a proposed Dave's Hot Chicken coming to Watertown, but town officials are not excited about what they look like. In addition to its food, Dave's is known for its graffiti-style decor, which is custom-designed by artists for each location. But the Watertown Daily Times reports at a recent meeting for the proposed Dave's in the former TGI Fridays on Route 3, the planning board said they want the graffiti toned down and they won't approve the restaurant until they get exact drawings for the graffiti look. Breeze Airways has been approved for another three-year deal with the Ogdensburg International Airport. The new contract, which starts in October, will have daily flights to and from Raleigh-Durham International Airport, although it will reportedly discontinue flights to and from Dulles International Airport in Washington, D.C. The contract is part of the U.S. Department of Transportation Essential Air Service Provider Program that pays federal subsidies to airlines that provide flights in and out of smaller rural airports, like in Ogdensburg and Messina. With North Country News, I'm Claire Beverly.
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6: North Country weather.
7: Today will be humid with some sunshine, and there is a chance of a thunderstorm in some areas this afternoon with a high of 79. Tonight, expect a thunderstorm in the evening, then becoming partly cloudy. It will remain humid with a low of 62. With your AccuWeather forecast, I'm meteorologist Joe Lundberg.
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0: Randy Houser and How Country Feels. And we are Big D and Bubba. These guys, Low Cash, are going to be joining us on the show in just about 15 minutes from right now.
1: What's up, Bubba? Good morning.
0: I wanted to ask Garrett if he's still wearing his really cool watch that he got from his grandpa.
2: Dude, I'm wearing it right now.
0: Dude, it is the coolest thing. It's an old Seiko automatic. It's the, what do they call it? The one that it's named after an astronaut.
2: The new Pogue.
0: Yeah, the Pogue. It's named after an astronaut who wore it into space. And so it's one of the few space watches on the planet. And Garrett was like, I don't wear watches. I think I'm going to get rid of this. I'm like, dude, do not. That is a collector's watch.
1: How much is it worth?
2: Well, I found someone listing it for over $2,000 on eBay.
3: Oh, my gosh.
1: Why are you wearing that?
2: What do you mean?
0: Because it's awesome.
1: It's $2,000. That's like having $2,000 in your pocket and just walking around.
0: It was free.
3: Like, or you could sell it. No. Do you have a Roth IRA? Can I talk to you about your investing habits? Because I feel like having that on your wrist is not doing you much good.
2: Then I don't have any ice on my wrist.
0: And you'll never
2: iced
0: get,
2: out.
0: You'll never get it back, too. And that's what I was trying to tell you is, like, if you sell that, you'll never get
1: it
0: back.
1: You'll never buy one.
2: It's in really good condition, too.
0: It looks almost brand new.
2: It was made
0: new.
2: In the 70s, and it looks like it was made in the 2000s.
3: You're making me itch. I need an antihistamine. I need you to sell that right now.
0: It's beautiful. It is absolutely beautiful. And, there's so many people that are ditching smartwatches nowadays for the old analog. You don't get much more analog than that. Literally, like mine, it's got a battery. But yours, that is an automatic. And an automatic is literally run by springs. And you wind it up, set the thing, and then the movement on your wrist keeps the battery powered.
1: Think about that.
0: Or the spring powered.
1: Somebody had to think of that. Someone came up with that.
0: That's what I'm saying. It's a little machine.
1: It's super cool, man.
0: And it may not count your steps and all that kind of stuff.
1: Yeah, you're right. Don't sell it.
0: Yes, thank you. It's a machine. It's art. It is something really awesome. And I'm really proud that you haven't gotten rid of it yet.
2: Hey, if there's anyone out there that wants to buy a $2,000 watch.
0: Oh, no. Yours is worth more than $2,000 because the one that you showed me that was $2,000 was beat up. True. Yours is like brand new.
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12: Today will be humid with some sunshine, and there is a chance of a thunderstorm in some areas this afternoon with a high of 79. Tonight, expect a thunderstorm in the evening, then becoming partly cloudy. It will remain humid with a low of 62. With your AccuWeather forecast, I'm meteorologist Joe Lundberg.
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14: 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We're back. 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

0: Texas. It's Blake Shelton. She's probably in Texas. With Big D and Bubba Locash just minutes away. We'll be here in the studio.
1: Well, on our social media, but we get a lot of comments from Bubba. Like, oh my gosh, look how good Bubba looks. He's down 60-plus pounds, working out, great diet, and using lean as a dietary supplement to get that amazing body he has.
0: You know, it's weird because weight cycling is a thing, and you go up and down throughout life.
1: For sure.
0: And right now, if you're struggling to get a little more than the 10 pounds off that you've been dealing with, then definitely look towards lean because it is doctor created. It's oral. In other words, it's just you take it by mouth. No shots.
1: Yes.
0: People love that. Lean. If you want to lose some meaningful weight and keep it off, go ahead and do this. 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
1: Hey, what's happening today?
2: Not much. Just going to school, supply shopping.
0: Oh, I hate this time of year.
2: I know I do too, but you got to do it, you know?
0: You know, it's weird because I got a buddy of mine who started a GoFundMe for their school shopping. Okay, I'm not a huge fan of GoFundMe things, you know, where people ask for money online. But the other part of me goes, you know what? When you're spending this much money for school supplies nowadays, you kind of need it.
2: Well, there's charities out there that will help you.
1: Yeah, there's a lot of stuff out there. But, I mean, Bubba doesn't really need it. But I'm just saying that, you know, there are people who do. And there are places that do help. It used to be when our back-to-school routine was, Mom, we went in and we got 3 pencils. We didn't get pens. No one used pens. And we all got...
0: Where did you go to school? With the Ingalls family on the prairie?
1: And then we would get a ream of paper, and Mom would buy me 1 pair of the jeans, the Husky jeans from Sears, and they had the real tough... remember the...
0: You got 1 pair of jeans to go to school with?
1: Oh, yeah.
0: She would wash them, what, twice a week?
1: Yeah.
0: So 3 days?
1: Well, I had other ones where they were older, so I'll just kind of add to them.
0: Oh, gotcha.
1: But you couldn't walk in those things because they were so stiff. The denim was so strong, and the knees had that reinforced knee, and you couldn't hardly walk, so you ended up walking like a monster to school, you know?
2: Well, think about rodeo cowboys and cowgirls. With the tight belt buckles and the tight jeans, I don't know how you could breathe.
1: Yeah, I don't either. How do you get on an animal?
2: They just do it.
1: Yeah, they just do it. They just do it, though.
0: Just do it.
1: Just do it. All right.
0: Well, have fun school shopping.
2: You too. Later.
0: Bye.

0: Virgin, Luke Bryan with Big D and Bubba.
1: Lokesh in the studio with us. What's up, boys?
2: What's going on, man?
0: Hello, fellas.
3: What brings good to be back.
1: What brings y'all here?
2: Oh, there's several things that brings us here. several things we
3: aliens.
2: Need to talk about.
4: I would say, there's the official.
3: Yeah.
4: There's hey, here's the EP. Here's the music. I'm just going to let you guys go and have your four discussions about everything else.
2: This is how we can do it. Our new song is coming out, and I think it's April 24th. It's called Talking About. It's on the new EP.
3: Enough about business.
2: Wait, but the song is called Talk About, so we can talk about anything we want.
3: Yeah.
1: Yeah.
3: We're talking about space.
2: Yes.
3: An alien.
1: Did you say April 24th?
2: I did. I don't know.
3: I don't know what he's doing.
2: I'm so ready to talk about NASA. Like,
1: this is coming out next year?
3: In April of 2028,
4: we have a new project dropping.
3: It's going to be great.
1: Yeah. So, sorry. So the album is, what's on it? It's a mix of...
5: music.
3: Five songs. It's an EP.
1: Oh, okay.
3: And hey, let's reveal the tracks right now.
2: All right. The one is the one we did with Parmalee called Let the Country Music Play.
3: Yep.
2: Which is the based off the Pina Colada song.
3: Yep, that one's going crazy online. Radio stations are playing it. And then we got a song called Yes that we released a few months back. We got a song called Talking About that comes out
2: to
3: radio.
2: April, August 24th.
3: In April of 2028. And then that joke will just never get old. And
4: not for a year and a half.
3: Earmark your calendar right now. And then we've got a song on there called Love Always Wins.
2: Yep.
3: And can you name the fifth song?
2: I can't.
3: Come on.
2: I don't even remember what we did.
1: How long ago was this done?
2: Oh, wow.
1: Like months ago?
3: Chris is very invested into this project, you can tell. I named four.

0: picked different from everyone else.
1: He's trying to give himself an excuse.
2: I am.
1: I see what he's doing.
3: Yes. Yeah, yeah, right, right. Yeah,
2: misdirect.
1: Yeah, yeah. Just right. Get to the point. I hope it's
0: Case of Missing You.
2: Is it not?
1: Another misdirect. You see what he's doing?
3: Wow.
1: You see what I deal with all day?
3: I don't even know how you guys are still doing this.
1: I don't know how we stay together.
0: I like to keep everybody on their toes, guys.
1: Right. No, actually, we like to keep you on your toes.
3: Yeah, exactly. Okay, so which ones did we already name?
0: I'm already on my toes.
1: We've already named Yes.
3: Yes. Honestly, no one cares at this point.
1: I know, right?
2: Ain't going nowhere.
0: Just get the album and you'll find out.
3: Yeah, get the album.
4: It'll be a surprise.
3: Hey,
2: I already figured it out.
1: Hey, guys.
2: I just said it.
1: He actually just said it to you.
2: I just said it.
1: He did.
5: But you weren't paying attention.
1: He's
5: just
1: not
5: like
1: even
5: you
1: in the
5: back
1: duo.
5: In the day.
1: Listen. He's not even in the duo. And he named it.
5: Dude.
3: All right.
1: Oh, my
3: nowhere.
1: Gosh. This is going
3: let
1: nowhere.
3: Let me do what I do.
1: Nowhere.
3: Here's what I did.
1: Okay, so
3: Low
1: here's
3: Cash
1: the deal.
3: Is in the studio. We're talking more with them on the way. Got a new EP
2: just,
3: out.
2: We both just
1: I just said
2: again.
1: It in a sentence to you.
3: Are you okay?
1: I don't know what's
0: I don't
1: going
0: know
1: on with
0: what's
1: Chris.
0: What's happening right now? I'm missing. Did you hear a sentence?
4: No,
0: I didn't hear it.
4: It's very much a cacophony in here, all right. I'm waiting for aliens.
5: You
4: to
5: have my back. On the count of three. One, two, three. I ain't going nowhere.
0: Oh, that made it.
3: Holy cow.
0: That's a great song.
3: Well, that's why it made it.
0: Yes. That's a great song.
1: Guys.
3: Next time, we don't even need him.
1: He doesn't even know it's on the project.
0: Guys, I'm going nowhere.
3: Yeah, exactly. All right, more Low Cash. This is going to be fun. On the way next.

0: is with us. They have an EP out, if you care.
1: I care.
2: I care.
0: Chris doesn't care. He doesn't even know what songs are on there.
2: By the way,
0: Preston, we tried to call you, and I mistakenly called your old number again.
2: Again?
3: Oh, no.
0: And I talked to Miss Rebecca.
2: I love Miss Rebecca.
1: Oh, and she's ready.
0: Chris, are you aware of this? What's going on?
2: I am aware of this.
0: Yeah,
2: yes.
0: Yeah. So she is this sweet lady, and she's been getting calls
2: still,
0: who from artists that. Like, you're missing...
1: Like we did, actually.
0: She has a list. She's taking lists of, like... She doesn't even know who they are.
3: As long as it's not baby mamas, we should be all
0: right. Yeah, right. Yeah. We're like, who's been calling Preston's old cell numbers?
2: This is great.
0: She goes, let me pull up the list. She goes on the list. She goes, Chris Stapleman? Like, okay, that's Stapleton. All right, who's next? So she starts going down these lists.
1: She's all like, I don't know who any of these people are.
0: Like, you're missing out on, I don't know, something.
2: Great conversations if she just talks to them.
0: Yeah.
3: We could be missing on tours. Chris could have called us, say, I need Preston to go on tour.
0: Right, let's go.
4: I think you need to put Miss Rebecca on the payroll.
2: I think
4: she needs to be no nonsense. She handles it.
2: She's the point of contact.
4: That's it.
0: She told us, she said, well, because we're like trying to get her to come in and meet. She's having health issues or what. I don't know how old she is, but she says, well, when I meet him, if he thinks he's going to meet a cougar, honey, I'm a mountain lion.
2: No.
3: Oh, boy.
0: Yeah, she's
3: a boy.
0: She's a lot.
3: Oh, boy.
2: We're going to send Red in. Red, our camera guy.
0: Oh, my God. You guys should go to her house.
2: We should.
0: And with the camera, I'm telling you, it would be great footage. She has no idea who y'all are.
2: And take calls for her.
0: She
2: just sit in her living room and just answer the phone for a while.
0: She's so great.
3: That's a great idea, actually.
1: She's an amazing personality.
0: She really is sweet,
1: funny, quick, all that.
2: We should bring her in here, too.
1: We tried.
4: And we were going to send her an Uber, and then she's like, I'm busy this week.
0: Hey, why don't we take a break? Let's call her. You want to call her?
3: I think we send her a black car. Give her like a nice limousine. Get her here.
0: Okay, all right. Let's call her and see what she... We'll take a break. We'll come back. Locash, they have a new EP that is out, Let the Country Music Play, and we'll talk with them. And the sweetest... lady you've ever heard in your life.
1: And by sweetest, he means funniest.
0: That has Preston's old cell number and is taking calls for him. All the way next. Hang on. You don't want to miss this.

0: It's so weird just looking at you guys while listening to your song. By the way, good morning. We're Big D and Bubba.
1: All right, Low Cash in the studio with us. We tried to call Miss Preston.
0: Miss Rebecca.
1: Miss Rebecca, sorry.
2: I like Miss Preston, though.
1: It's pretty good.
0: Oh, she wants to be Miss Preston.
2: I bet she does.
1: We've been trying to call her. No answer. We'll talk about the EP. I'm just going to let this ring in while she's not going to answer. But you guys, I'm trying to do three things at one time here. She's not going to answer. Ah, dog. Man, that would have been great. Nah, well, that's okay. So are you guys doing tons? Is the summer like completely crazy for you guys? Your touring, it's like, didn't you just get in town?
0: And when do you take breaks?
2: We had 7 days off this week, but then when we get home, man, we become the Uber drivers and the, you know, taking the kids to baseball, the girls to theater. And
1: is it hard to like keep up with your family's life? Like, cause there is a routine and all, and you kind of get left out, I feel.
3: Yeah. And if you interrupt that routine when you come back home, it throws the whole
1: house. Is it almost
3: off.
1: Like they prefer you not there?
3: Yeah, well, they prefer you there, but just pay the bills.
0: They just get That's used it. To it.
3: Yeah. They just get used to it. You come in and.
2: We have therapy for a reason. You know
0: do you bring stuff from every trip? Like you go, okay, I'm going to get everybody a stuffed animal.
3: It gets a little tricky. We used to.
2: Can't do that anymore because the wife gets mad.
3: Oh. Yeah, we can't just come in with gifts and be that guy every single time.
1: Oh, because you're buying their affection?
4: Yes, because you're the good parent.
3: Well, they also
4: the good guy. It's good cop, bad cop.
2: Yeah.
3: Yeah. I mean, there's days where I walk in and my wife's like, your son's in timeout. We need to talk to him right now. And it's like, okay, right into that mode. Let's go.
2: Yep.
3: You know, and so there's no like, you
2: I want to come in and be like, hey, you know, because my boy's 16 now. He's driving. He can do what he likes. But I come in and the girls, I'm like, girls, we're going to watch a movie. She's like, no, you're not. It's 9:30 p.m. It's like, well,
3: right, our schedule is just,
0: yeah, because you're usually, that's when your night starts.
3: Yeah.
0: Like, you just,
2: I really want to watch this movie with you guys.
1: Who wants a drink?
2: Yeah.
3: Yeah. It's like 1 a.m. I'm drinking an old fashioned. Yeah. I'm watching Conspiracy Theories on Netflix. Do you watch that guy?
1: We had him on the show not too long ago.
3: No, you did not.
1: Yeah, a couple weeks ago.
3: I watch every episode.
1: Yeah. He's great. He comes on all the time.
3: Are you?
1: Yeah. He's super good. And the great thing about him is he does. It'll be from aliens to ancient civilizations to
3: JFK on LSD. Yeah. Are you kidding me?
1: Yeah.
3: That episode was insane.
0: Also, one of our favorite guests.
5: Hey, this is William Shatner, and you're listening to Big D and Bubba.
1: Yeah.
2: Wow.
0: Yeah, he's been on several times.
1: Yeah.
0: He actually came in here one day, and we had breakfast together, and he stayed for like 5 hours.
1: Him and Bubba just ate tortillas.
4: Yeah.
2: That's incredible.
3: That's amazing.
0: Very cool guy.
1: He seems
2: like a cool guy.
0: He is not. I mean, he's like 90 years old.
1: Yeah.
0: That's crazy.
2: He definitely doesn't look 90. Mm.
3: So. His stories have got to be amazing.
1: They have a new EP.
3: April 24th of 2028.
2: It comes out August 4th. So it comes out tonight.
1: Yeah.
3: August 4th.
1: My gosh. No? What is with
3: August
1: you?
3: August 4th was a couple days ago, Chris.
2: What is today?
1: We're all good.
0: Thanks tonight. For showing up.
1: We're glad you're here. It's out.
3: It comes out 3 days ago.
4: It's you out. Need a Miss Rebecca. She would have had this handle for you.
1: Let the country music play. Check it out from Low Cash. You can see them on tour. Go buy a ticket. They're super entertaining. Trust me. They don't do all this stuff on stage. They're actually entertaining. You're going to love it.
2: Well, sort of.
1: You can find them at lowcash.com. Thank you, boys.
3: Thank you.
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1: North Country Weather.
2: This afternoon, expect partial sunshine with a chance of a thunderstorm in some areas, feeling humid with a high of 79. Tonight, there will be a thunderstorm early on, then becoming partly cloudy, still humid with a low of 64. Tomorrow will bring pleasant weather with a mix of clouds and sunshine, reaching a high of 79. With your AccuWeather forecast, I'm meteorologist Joe Lundberg.
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1: All right, this is celebrating our teachers. So I want to give you guys the synopsis of the movie. You have to tell me the movie. These are all the actor or actress is a teacher type person.
0: Okay, right? Do we name the teacher or the actor or actress?
1: Name the movie. Okay. Arnold Schwarzenegger as a detective who goes undercover as a teacher.
2: Kindergarten cop.
1: Jack Black as a substitute teacher who forms a rock band.
3: School of Rock.
0: Jurassic Park.
1: Bubba. Edward James Olmos is a math teacher in East L.A.
0: Battlestar Galactica.
3: Stand By Me.
1: No, close. Stand is in there. Stand and Deliver. 1988. Richard Dreyfuss is a music teacher.
3: Jaws. Mr. Holland's Opus.
1: Robin Williams as a psychology professor and therapist.
4: Good Will Hunting.
1: Correct. Yeah. Yep. Michelle Pfeiffer getting a gig teaching.
2: Dangerous Minds.
1: Oh. Coolio. God, that video.
2: I know.
1: Hot. And she turns the.
2: Because there's nobody hotter on this planet than Michelle Pfeiffer.
3: No, there
1: is. I agree. Pat Morita as Mr. Miyagi, martial arts teacher.
3: Karate Kid.
1: That's right. Morgan Freeman as a tough high school principal.
3: Stand By Me.
1: No.
0: Ah.
1: Morgan Freeman, tough high school
0: Shawshank
1: principal.
0: Redemption.
1: Lean on Me. Ben Stein as a monotone economics teacher.
3: Ferris Bueller.
1: Ray Waltzen as a strict history teacher. Mr. Hand.
0: Fast Times at Ridgemont High.
1: That's right. And finally, Eddie Murphy as a chemistry professor.
0: The Nutty Professor.
1: The Nutty Professor, that's right.
0: Yeah, I got one.

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2: Here's what's happening in North Country News. An investigation is underway after someone was found in a Watertown street Sunday morning after apparently being hit by a car. The Watertown Fire Department responded when the person was found and said to be barely conscious near the Aldi's on Arsenal Street around 3 a.m. Sunday. It's not yet clear whether anyone witnessed the incident or if there's been any car or driver connected to the scene. If you have any information, you can call the Watertown Police Department. A Fort Drum man is facing gang-related charges following his arrest Friday in connection with the alleged beating of a man on Public Square earlier this summer. Watertown police say Kevon Fleming is charged with second-degree gang assault for the June 21st incident in which they allege that he kicked a man several times even after he was unconscious and that there were two or three more others that were kicking the guy at the same time. As of this morning, Fleming was being held until an arraignment. You may be excited about a proposed Dave's Hot Chicken coming to Watertown, but town officials are not excited about what they look like. In addition to its food, Dave's is known for its graffiti-style decor, which is custom designed by artists for each location. But the Watertown Daily Times reports at a recent meeting for the proposed Dave's in the former TGI Fridays on Route 3, the planning board said they want the graffiti toned down and they won't approve the restaurant until they get exact drawings for the graffiti look. Breeze Airways has been approved for another three-year deal with the Ogdensburg International Airport. The new contract, which starts in October, will have daily flights to and from Raleigh-Durham International Airport, although it will reportedly discontinue flights to and from Dulles International Airport in Washington, D.C. The contract is part of the U.S. Department of Transportation Essential Air Service Provider Program that pays federal subsidies to airlines that provide flights in and out of smaller rural airports, like in Ogdensburg and Messina. With North Country News, I'm Claire Beverly.
3: Big D and Bubba will be right back on the Eagle.
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12: North Country weather.
13: This afternoon, expect partial sunshine with a chance of a thunderstorm in some areas, feeling humid with a high of 79. Tonight, there will be a thunderstorm early on, then becoming partly cloudy, still humid with a low of 64. Tomorrow will bring pleasant weather with a mix of clouds and sunshine, reaching a high of 79. With your AccuWeather forecast, I'm meteorologist Joe Lundberg.

0: Tweet. Claire says, I'm writing a song about getting my door lock replaced. There's a key change in the end. it's easy, but good.
1: Kendra says, welcome to adulthood, where you get irritated when they rearrange the grocery store.
0: Why? Why do they do that?
1: I don't know why. They're doing mine right now.
0: Colin says, there's a 99% chance. I don't care.
1: And Bryce says, I'm so old, my high school had a smoking area.
0: All right, get a good tweet tag as we'll see it. At Big D and Bubba. Tweet, tweet, that's tasty tweet.
2: Big D and Bubba's tasty tweet. Tweet, tweet, those tasty tweets.
3: And that's today's Big Delicious and Bubba Tasty Tweets.
1: Hey, it's Big D and Bubba. 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
0: Yeah, load up your favorite sidekick. 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Dogs, goats, llamas. If they're on a leash, they're welcome. And around Animal Days, you never know what you're going to see strolling the aisles.
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12: North Country weather.
13: This afternoon, expect partial sunshine with a chance of a thunderstorm in some areas, feeling humid with a high of 79. Tonight, there will be a thunderstorm early on, then becoming partly cloudy, still humid with a low of 64. Tomorrow will bring pleasant weather with a mix of clouds and sunshine, reaching a high of 79. With your AccuWeather forecast, I'm meteorologist Joe Lundberg. 100.

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1: Let's talk school, back to school folders. Everybody had those folders. They always had colors. Remember, you had to, different classes.
2: You know, a Trapper Keeper kind of deal?
1: No. Like the little, just the little cardboard paper folders.
3: Two pocket folder.
1: Yes.
2: Oh, right.
1: That you
2: right,
1: would have to have for all your classes. Yeah. And you had the red ones and the yellow ones and the green and the blues.
2: And did y'all change them out for subjects?
1: Yes. Yeah. And that's what I was going to ask is I wanted to, because I find that most people.
2: What colors go to which ones?
1: Yes. Mm-hmm. Oh, red. Okay. When I say red folder.
2: Everyone
1: what say was
2: it at the same time. Ready? One, two, three. Math.
1: What? Isn't that wild? All right. One, two, three. Yellow. One, two, three.
4: English.
3: History.
2: I was going to say history, too. I forgot about that.
1: No, history. So we were kind of split down the way. Let's go green.
2: Oh, what are our options, by the way?
1: Well, so we have
2: math, history, English.
4: Science.
2: Okay, that's enough. Four.
1: All right. So green. One, two, three.
3: Science.
2: Oh, I said English.
1: Mm. Weirdo. All right, let's go.
2: You all said that.
1: Yeah. Blue folder back in school. One, two, three.
3: English.
1: Wow, you guys were all English and I was history.
3: Yeah.
1: And then I had a black folder.
2: Oh,
1: and
2: you did?
1: That was one, two, three. Oh. English.
3: Permission slips.

0: with us in the studio this morning. Got the interview up on our socials at Big D and Bubba, pretty much everywhere.
1: So the trailer for Primetime, it's the... So you've seen To Catch a Predator, remember the TV show. Here is the... so is Robert Pattinson is playing
2: Chris
1: Hansen.
2: He's Chris Hansen, yeah.
1: And a lot of people are like, man, he really sounds like... I was like you, Gary. I didn't really think he sounded too much like him. But anyway, if you haven't seen the trailer, here's...
3: Big night planned.
4: Who are you?
3: Why don't you have a seat right there? I'm Chris Hansen with Dateline NBC, and we're doing a story on adults who try to meet teens online. You see how this looks, right?
5: On the ground!
1: So the whole...
6: I really like your show.
1: The movie is coming out in September.
6: Uh-huh. I need to move you.
3: To Catch a Predator.
1: And yeah. I didn't realize the whole backstory of the drama of it all. It's
0: like what kind of drama? I know he got in trouble for because didn't some guy
2: killed himself? Yes.
0: And then, because he was caught.
2: Yeah, right.
1: And then I think they got into some legal issues, but hinted at it there for a second where he didn't think the show was going to be a success at all. And it took off. And I remember sitting around going, I can't believe this is on TV. And I think there's just that weird thing that people, you know, it's kind of like looking over at a car wreck or whatever. And
0: it needed to be on TV, though. I think it opened a lot of eyes.
1: Put a light on a really dark area, a darkness of people, humanity, and for good reason. But the movie, it looks pretty crazy. It looks pretty good, actually.
0: And how did... I'm looking at Chris Hansen now. How did he get Edward from Twilight to play him?
2: People say this is an Oscar push for Rob Pattinson, which, I mean, you should just give him all the awards for his hair alone and for sparkling the way that he did 20 years ago. But, yeah, that's what the... Robert Pattinson is a really great actor who just... People like you still call him Edward Cullen, which he will always be to me.

0: You look moving.
1: 100.7 The Eagle in Wake Up North Country. Let's get this day going. It's Big D and Bubba.
2: This is the Big D and Bubba Show.

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1: Man, it's about time in the show we bring up the fact that Bubba's a champion.
0: He brought a champion.
1: He won his fantasy football league, and so they had their thing last night, I guess. And he got his belt.
0: I feel like a winner.
2: Look
1: at that. That's first off, it is a real like a wrestling belt.
2: It looks like a wrestling belt.
1: Pick it up. Yeah, that ain't Teemu,
0: feel
1: baby.
0: It feels like to be a champion.
2: Oh.
1: That ain't Teemu.
2: Oh,
1: that
2: is, boy, this has some
1: That's American Steel.
2: Wow, that is.
1: That's right. Wow. He earned that. Yeah. So that's major award.
0: As I told you on Friday, we held our draft yesterday, and I was, of course, awarded the belt from last year's champion.
1: And now I get to defend. And a cash purse.
0: Yeah, I did.
1: $300.
2: Oh, good for you.
0: That's right. Three Benjis.
2: Could have been more if y'all didn't buy that belt.
1: Yeah, that belt. How much is that belt? You know?
0: I don't know. This belt has been around for years.
2: It's got to be a couple hundred. That is nice.
1: I like that it gets... It's passed around.
0: You have to earn this.
1: Yeah.
0: You have to defend this with all of
1: now,
0: your might.
1: Now, you're on the front of it, is that the name of your league?
0: Yeah, the league is the real deal.
1: So it's laser etched or something like that.
0: Yeah, I don't know what it is. It's fancy, though.
1: Yeah.
2: Very nice. I thought I spent money on stupid things.
0: I didn't spend this money.
1: Honestly.
2: I think y'all did.
1: What you talking about? Man, you got $500 curling irons.
2: But look at my hair, D.
0: A good point there.
1: Wait till you see him walking around with this around his waist.
0: I'm going to go first date. I'm going to show up wearing this and be like, maybe you ever date a champion? Does that change today?

0: Carson, what'd you do this weekend?
1: I went to go see Coe Wetzel.
0: No, how was it?
1: It was great, but there was, I got to tell you, the show itself, fantastic, but the pre-party, they had a tattoo station set up.
2: Okay, so wait a minute. For the pre-party, is this like for general admission or is
1: this was for, you work in the business.
0: All right.
1: You walk in, usually there's a bar set up, there's some food, maybe you get a hat. Oh, they had a full-on tattoo. This is not henna. This is not rub it on, take a little baby oil, take it off. No. This was straight-up needle-in-skin tattoo.
2: So let's talk about this, because you're kind of tattoo-averse.
1: Yeah, I don't have any. I don't think they look right on me. I went and had a stencil put on once, and I was like, I'm sorry, this isn't for me. But I'll tell you, the amount of people were lined
0: up. No way. Who does that?
2: And usually when they have tattoo stations, because I've been to parties where they've had
1: them,
2: they only give you a small selection
1: there
2: of things that you can choose from.
1: There were about 30 options, which I thought was a lot, honestly.
2: Yeah.
1: So what do I do? I am the instigator. I'm standing by the easel where all the artwork is. I'm like, what are you going to get? Oh, I don't know. I'm like, I think you look like a cherries girl.
0: Oh, God.
1: Where are we going to put those cherries?
0: I like
1: that star and moon for you. Ooh, tree? You look like you could use a tree on your bicep.
2: Hi, Trevor. Where are you putting these cherries?
1: Oh, my gosh. I was goading everybody into it because I was fascinated. And then when they would all get up off the table, I'm like, so how did it go? Let me see. Let me check it out. So I was going nowhere near the needle for myself, but I was pushing people.
0: Was there a Coe Wetzel, his name?
1: There was a I think it just said the Night Champion, so it was the album. But there might have been an autograph.
2: Dude, anybody puts the Night Champion
0: the
2: on
0: night
2: their body, he's a winner.
0: Oh God!
2: I mean, you could also do the Night Man.
1: Oh, that would have been. I mean,
2: now the Night Man would have been great.
1: Yeah, they would.
2: For those who know, you know.
1: But yeah, Coe Wetzel giving out free tats, man. That was next level.
2: I thought it was just there.
1: It was a party favorite. Again, I walked away with a hat. Some people walked away with ink.
2: A hat or a tat?
1: Oh, they needed you, Bubba.
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6: This afternoon, expect partial sunshine with a chance of a thunderstorm in some areas, feeling humid with a high of 79. Tonight, there will be a thunderstorm early on, then becoming partly cloudy, still humid with a low of 64. Tomorrow will bring pleasant weather with a mix of clouds and sunshine, reaching a high of 79. With your AccuWeather forecast, I'm meteorologist Joe Lundberg.

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1: Hey, good morning. I want to congratulate you on your belt for the Fantasy League.
2: That's right.
1: Anyways, and my son does the same thing, but they get a trophy, and he's won it 6 years in a row.
0: Oh, wow. The guys are starting to hate him.
1: They do. There's 12 of them in it, but they pass a cup around.
3: I gotta get into this.
1: I was gonna say, that's pretty neat. Win something like that.
0: I don't think we've ever had a back-to-back champ in our league, ever. And your son won his 6 in a row?
3: Yeah.
0: Wow.
1: 6 in a row, yeah. These guys are crazy. I think, 14 years out of high school, but they all went to college. And they all stick together, and they do it every year.
0: Yeah, that's kind of my group. It's the same guys every year. We had one new guy, and oddly enough, he brought his wife to the draft party.
3: Oh, fail! Wait,
0: she ran the laptop for him, and she was helping him with his picks. I thought it was cute. I was like, man, that's pretty awesome. Then I made fun. I was like, so is this your first draft party? She goes, oh no, he's in like 12 leagues, and we do this, you know, 6 times a weekend leading up to the league starting and all that kind of stuff. So yeah, it's a thing.
1: Yeah, it's pretty cool. I don't get into it, but those guys are funny. Probably like you guys. You guys have a great time.
0: Oh, we do. It's a potluck. Yeah. Everybody brings different things, and we just hang out and just kind of bust on each other.
3: What the loser have to do?
0: The loser has to wear a shirt. I can't describe what the shirt is.
3: That's even better. I just let it roll my imagination go. Yes, I love it. I'm all in.
0: Really? I had to wear that shirt last year. Okay, it was bad.
3: All right.
1: Yeah. Hey, I just want to touch base, but hey, congratulations.
0: Thank you.
1: I listen to you guys every day. It's a hoot.
0: Well, thank you. We like hooting.
3: Yeah. All right, we'll see.
1: Take care.
3: All right, see you, man. Later. Bye-bye.
1: Bye. Oh,

0: Everybody's loving that song again since Riley put the little feature on his song.
1: Yeah.
0: Toby and As Good As I Once Was. Tomorrow, Florida Georgia Lines. Tyler Hubbard is going to be on the show talking about his new music and the band.
2: Florida Georgia Line, get back.
0: Be cool. Tomorrow, we'll see you then.
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4: North Country weather.
5: This afternoon, expect partial sunshine with a chance of a thunderstorm in some areas, feeling humid with a high of 79. Tonight, there will be a thunderstorm early on, then becoming partly cloudy, still humid with a low of 64. Tomorrow will bring pleasant weather with a mix of clouds and sunshine, reaching a high of 79. With your AccuWeather forecast, I'm meteorologist Joe Lundberg. 100.

skies. 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
1: Hey, it's Big D and Bubba. Coming up Monday, Low Cash is going to be back in the studio. Love these guys. 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It's going to be a lot of fun.
2: Yeah, plus we're all talking about back to school. And can you imagine having to go back to school? How well would you do? Well, we'll test and see how bad you do. So Monday, enjoy your weekend. Big D and Bubba.

This afternoon, expect partial sunshine with a chance of a thunderstorm in some areas, feeling humid with a high of 79. Tonight, there will be a thunderstorm early on, then becoming partly cloudy, still humid with a low of 64. Tomorrow will bring pleasant weather with a mix of clouds and sunshine, reaching a high of 79. With your AccuWeather forecast, I'm meteorologist Joe Lundberg. 100.7 The Eagle.

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2: North Country weather.
3: This afternoon, expect partial sunshine with a chance of a thunderstorm in some areas, feeling humid with a high of 79. Tonight, there will be a thunderstorm early on, then becoming partly cloudy, still humid with a low of 64. Tomorrow will bring pleasant weather with a mix of clouds and sunshine, reaching a high of 79. With your AccuWeather forecast, I'm meteorologist Joe Lundberg. 100.

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This afternoon, expect partial sunshine with a chance of a thunderstorm in some areas, feeling humid with a high of 79. Tonight, there will be a thunderstorm early on, then becoming partly cloudy, still humid with a low of 64. Tomorrow will bring pleasant weather with a mix of clouds and sunshine, reaching a high of 79. With your AccuWeather forecast, I'm meteorologist Joe Lundberg.

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1: Hey, it's Big D and Bubba. Tomorrow, he's back. Florida Georgia Line's Tyler Hubbard is going to be joining us on the show.
2: Yeah, talking new music from him, but also getting the guys back together now. Florida Georgia Line touring again, and who? No one thought it would ever happen. We'll talk with him about that. 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A little gem coming in from the house. You're going to love it. We'll see you then. Big D and Bubba.
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12: This afternoon, expect partial sunshine with a chance of a thunderstorm in some areas, feeling humid with a high of 79. Tonight, there will be a thunderstorm early on, then becoming partly cloudy, still humid with a low of 64. Tomorrow will bring pleasant weather with a mix of clouds and sunshine, reaching a high of 79. With your AccuWeather forecast, I'm meteorologist Joe Lundberg.

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10: North Country weather.
11: Tonight, expect a thunderstorm early, then becoming partly cloudy and humid with a low of 64. Tomorrow will be humid with a mix of clouds and sun, reaching a high of 79. Tomorrow night will be partly cloudy with a low of 58. With your AccuWeather forecast, I'm meteorologist Joe Lundberg. 100.

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1: Hey there, it's Elena, and welcome to a brand new week of Backstage Country with a brand new host. 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
4: North Country weather.
5: Tonight, expect a thunderstorm early, then becoming partly cloudy and humid with a low of 64. Tomorrow will be humid with a mix of clouds and sun reaching a high of 79. Tomorrow night will be partly cloudy with a low of 58. With your AccuWeather forecast, I'm meteorologist Joe Lundberg.

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1: Hey, it's Big D and Bubba. Tomorrow, he's back. Florida Georgia Lines, Tyler Hubbard is going to be joining us on the show.
2: Yeah, talking new music from him, but also getting the guys back together now. Florida Georgia Line touring again, and who? No one thought it would ever happen. We'll talk with him about that. Plus, yeah, back to school, and it's a cassette tape Tuesday. A little gem coming in from the house. You're going to love it. We'll see you then. Big D and Bubba.
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9: Tonight, expect a thunderstorm early, then becoming partly cloudy and humid with a low of 64. Tomorrow will be humid with a mix of clouds and sun reaching a high of 79. Tomorrow night will be partly cloudy with a low of 58. With your AccuWeather forecast, I'm meteorologist Joe Lundberg. 100.

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Tonight, expect a thunderstorm early, then becoming partly cloudy and humid with a low of 64. Tomorrow will be humid with a mix of clouds and sun reaching a high of 79. Tomorrow night will be partly cloudy with a low of 58. With your AccuWeather forecast, I'm meteorologist Joe Lundberg.

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1: Hey there, it's Elena, and welcome to a brand new week of Backstage Country with a brand new host. 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
10: Tonight, expect a thunderstorm early, then becoming partly cloudy and humid with a low of 64. Tomorrow will be humid with a mix of clouds and sun reaching a high of 79. Tomorrow night will be partly cloudy with a low of 58. With your AccuWeather forecast, I'm meteorologist Joe Lundberg.

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1: Hey, it's Big D and Bubba. Tomorrow, he's back. Florida Georgia Lines, Tyler Hubbard is going to be joining us on the show.
2: Yeah, talking new music from him, but also getting the guys back together now. Florida Georgia Line touring again, and who? No one thought it would ever happen. We'll talk with him about that. Plus, yeah, back to school, and it's a cassette tape Tuesday. A little gem coming in from the house. You're going to love it. We'll see you then. Big D and Bubba.
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3: 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We'll be right back.

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3: North Country Weather.
4: Tonight, expect a thunderstorm early, then becoming partly cloudy and humid with a low of 64. Tomorrow will be humid with a mix of clouds and sun reaching a high of 79. Tomorrow night will be partly cloudy with a low of 58. With your AccuWeather forecast, I'm meteorologist Joe Lundberg. 100.

New Country 100.7 The Eagle. It is Monday. Yeah, I know. Do I need to remind you that it's Monday? Back to the workaday grind. Yep. My name is Dusty Mack with Ella Langley, Morgan Wallen. I can't love you anymore.

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11: weather. Tonight, expect a thunderstorm early, then becoming partly cloudy and humid with a low of 64. Tomorrow will be humid with a mix of clouds and sun reaching a high of 79. Tomorrow night will be partly cloudy with a low of 58. With your AccuWeather forecast, I'm meteorologist Joe Lundberg. 100.

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0: New Country 100.7 The Eagle. Scotty McCreary there. That this is it. My name is Dusty Mack. Stand by. Jason Aldean is next.
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4: Tonight, expect a thunderstorm early, then becoming partly cloudy and humid with a low of 64. Tomorrow will be humid with a mix of clouds and sun reaching a high of 79. Tomorrow night will be partly cloudy with a low of 58. With your AccuWeather forecast, I'm meteorologist Joe Lundberg. 100.

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1: Hey, it's Big D and Bubba. Tomorrow, he's back. Florida Georgia Lines, Tyler Hubbard is going to be joining us on the show.
2: Yeah, talking new music from him, but also getting the guys back together now. Florida Georgia Line touring again, and who? No one thought it would ever happen. We'll talk with him about that. Plus, yeah, back to school, and it's a cassette tape Tuesday. A little gem coming in from the house. You're going to love it. We'll see you then. Big D and Bubba.

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3: North Country weather.
4: Tonight, expect a thunderstorm early, then becoming partly cloudy and humid with a low of 64. Tomorrow will be humid with a mix of clouds and sun, reaching a high of 79. Tomorrow night will be partly cloudy with a low of 58. With your AccuWeather forecast, I'm meteorologist Jason Caterina. 100.

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Yeah. Don't you?

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1: North Country weather.
6: Tonight, expect a thunderstorm early, then becoming partly cloudy and humid with a low of 64. Tomorrow will be humid with a mix of clouds and sun, reaching a high of 79. Tomorrow night will be partly cloudy with a low of 58. With your AccuWeather forecast, I'm meteorologist Jason Catarina. 100.

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1: North Country weather.
2: Tonight, expect a thunderstorm early, then becoming partly cloudy and humid with a low of 64. Tomorrow will be humid with a mix of clouds and sun, reaching a high of 79. Tomorrow night will be partly cloudy with a low of 58. With your AccuWeather forecast, I'm meteorologist Jason Catarina.
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1: Hey, it's Big D and Bubba. Tomorrow, he's back. Florida Georgia Lines, Tyler Hubbard is going to be joining us on the show.
2: Yeah, talking new music from him, but also getting the guys back together now. Florida Georgia Line touring again, and who no one thought it would ever happen. We'll talk with him about that. Plus, yeah, back to school, and it's a cassette tape Tuesday. A little gem coming in from the house. You're going to love it. We'll see you then. Big D and Bubba.
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9: North Country weather.
10: Tonight, expect a thunderstorm early, then becoming partly cloudy and humid with a low of 64. Tomorrow will be humid with a mix of clouds and sun, reaching a high of 79. Tomorrow night will be partly cloudy with a low of 58. With your AccuWeather forecast, I'm meteorologist Jason Caterina. 100.

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It is this weekend at the arena in Watertown. 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
1: Hey there, it's Elena, and welcome to a brand new week of Backstage Country with a brand new host. 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
2: North Country weather.
3: Tonight, expect a thunderstorm early, then becoming partly cloudy and humid with a low of 64. Tomorrow will be humid with a mix of clouds and sun, reaching a high of 79. Tomorrow night will be partly cloudy with a low of 58. With your AccuWeather forecast, I'm meteorologist Jason Catarina.

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Tonight, expect a thunderstorm early, then becoming partly cloudy and humid with a low of 64. Tomorrow will be humid with a mix of clouds and sun, reaching a high of 79. Tomorrow night will be partly cloudy with a low of 58. With your AccuWeather forecast, I'm meteorologist Jason Catarina. 100.

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A little after 5 o'clock. 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

Tonight, expect a thunderstorm early, then becoming partly cloudy and humid with a low of 64. Tomorrow will be humid with a mix of clouds and sun, reaching a high of 79. Tomorrow night will be partly cloudy with a low of 58. With your AccuWeather forecast, I'm meteorologist Jason Catarina. 100.

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1: Hey there, it's Elena, and welcome to a brand new week of Backstage Country with a brand new host. He's had 7 number one songs, been nominated for ACM Male Artist of the Year, a CMT Music Award winner, and he's a full-blown entrepreneur, which I love. We're so glad to have him back. Dylan Scott, what's up, man?
2: 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Thanks for having me. Elena and the amazing listeners, I plan to tell you lots of stories behind my music, including my latest hit, Dear Big City, and more.
1: Oh yeah, we'll be playing that one too for sure. We got a lot to get to, plenty of time to do it. Dylan's going to be here all week, so let's go.
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Tonight, expect a thunderstorm early, then becoming partly cloudy and humid with a low of 64. Tomorrow will be humid with a mix of clouds and sun, reaching a high of 79. Tomorrow night will be partly cloudy with a low of 58. With your AccuWeather forecast, I'm meteorologist Jason Catarina. 100.

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1: Hey, it's Big D and Bubba. Tomorrow, he's back. Florida Georgia Lines, Tyler Hubbard is going to be joining us on the show.
2: Yeah, talking new music from him, but also getting the guys back together now. Florida Georgia Line touring again, and who? No one thought it would ever happen. We'll talk with him about that. Plus, yeah, back to school, and it's a cassette tape Tuesday. A little gem coming in from the house. You're going to love it. We'll see you then. Big D and Bubba.

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6: Tonight, expect a thunderstorm early, then becoming partly cloudy and humid with a low of 64. Tomorrow will be humid with a mix of clouds and sun, reaching a high of 79. Tomorrow night will be partly cloudy with a low of 58. With your AccuWeather forecast, I'm meteorologist Jason Caterina. 100.

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1: Hey, it's Big D and Bubba. Tomorrow, he's back. Florida Georgia Line's Tyler Hubbard is going to be joining us on the show.
2: Yeah, talking new music from him, but also getting the guys back together now. Florida Georgia Line touring again, and who? No one thought it would ever happen. We'll talk with him about that. Plus, yeah, back to school, and it's a cassette tape Tuesday. A little gem coming in from the house. You're going to love it. We'll see you then. Big D and Bubba.
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2: North Country weather.
3: Overnight will be partly cloudy and humid with a low of 63. Tuesday will be pleasant with intervals of clouds and sunshine reaching a high of 79. Tuesday night will be partly cloudy with a low of 58. Wednesday will be partly sunny with a chance of a shower in some areas in the afternoon with a high of 79. With your AccuWeather forecast, I'm meteorologist Jason Catarina.

day, Potts Farm was a place to go. Load a truck up, hit the dirt road. 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Jack and Jim were a few good men. 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I'm tired of talking, man. Y'all ain't listening. Them old

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2: 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We're so glad to have him back. Dylan Scott, what's up, man?
3: 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Elena and the amazing listeners, I plan to tell you lots of stories behind my music, including my latest hit, Dear Big City, and more.
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0: It's Backstage Country. I'm Elena. We got Dylan Scott here this week. And yeah, we were talking about the new single. And we got this new song coming September 4th. What does that mean for other new stuff that's coming? Like, where are you at creatively right now with what's coming next?
1: Yeah, I mean, we're at a spot right now that I haven't for a long time really known what I'm going to do. And usually I do. Like, I have the year planned out. Oh, we're going to record this and this. But, you know, I feel like we're in a good spot. We have, I have two or three other things that I'm really excited about.
0: Ooh, you know?
1: And I haven't really been excited about much lately. So,
0: things meaning songs or?
1: Yeah, just songs. Like, there's great songs that I've written. There's great songs that have been pitched to me, but nothing that really just fired me up.
0: Okay. Yeah.
1: But I'm kind of fired up right now. So, I don't know. I'm just going to go record these songs and then just see what happens.
0: So you're not
1: I'm
0: going to
1: do a lot of teasing.
0: Okay.
1: I'm going to put a lot of stuff out and see what people want to hear next.
0: So this isn't necessarily the season of like, let's get where we've got album that I want in February done. You just want to kind of like do what feels right.
1: Yeah, I'm not really on the album train here.
0: Good. Lately. Yeah.
1: You know, I feel like the last album I put out, there was so many great songs on it.
0: Yeah.
1: And it's not a knock or anything, but a lot of times just the way that music's being absorbed right now, those great songs don't see the light of day. And
0: yes.
1: So I just want to highlight a song at a time.
0: I really like that. When people are actually taking advantage of the way that music is being consumed today, because it's so different.
1: Yeah.
0: Like, you don't have to do it by the book of like what we've been doing through the 2000s or 2010s.
1: Preach.
0: Like, it's so different right now. And then you get to like, I imagine you're not going to fall into like a stump for one, like a creative stump or any kind of place. You're going to actually be able to like let it breathe.
1: Yeah, I think so. I mean, you said it perfect right there. It's like, oh, it's just the way things have been done. It's like, no, it's a new day. You know, sometimes strategy is a bad thing, I think. Takes away from the creative side.
0: Absolutely.
1: You know, like just rock and roll and see what happens.
0: Yeah.
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17: Overnight will be partly cloudy and humid with a low of 63. Tuesday will be pleasant with intervals of clouds and sunshine reaching a high of 79. Tuesday night will be partly cloudy with a low of 58. Wednesday will be partly sunny with a chance of a shower in some areas in the afternoon with a high of 79. With your AccuWeather forecast, I'm meteorologist Jason Caterina. 100.7 The
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1: Hey, it's Big D and Bubba. Tomorrow, he's back. Florida Georgia Lines, Tyler Hubbard is going to be joining us on the show.
2: Yeah, talking new music from him, but also getting the guys back together now. Florida Georgia Line touring again, and who no one thought it would ever happen. We'll talk with him about that. Plus, yeah, back to school, and it's a cassette tape Tuesday. A little gem coming in from the house. You're going to love it. We'll see you then. Big D and Bubba.

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2: 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Baby.

0: Backstage Country. We got Dylan Scott hosting this week, and we got new music to talk about, which is very exciting. Dear Big City is here. Everybody's already loving it. It is like the sweetest take on leaving the hometown. And I know that this is a song that you didn't write, but definitely put your stamp on. Well, and I know that one of the things that you told the writers was like, I'm going to do everything I can to make this a single. Was it a struggle at all to make this a single, or was it pretty easy to get that to the forefront?
1: I wouldn't say it was a struggle. I mean, there was a lot of conversation to be had, because I mean, we were already talking about something else and kind of moving forward on something else. So it wasn't really a struggle, but it definitely was a concern of mine. I was like, man, we're going to make this happen. But I knew we had to.
0: Yeah.
1: I knew we had to. I sent some text messages out. It's like, hey, please, we got to do this. I fought so hard for this song. I believe in this song, and so, like, for the writers at least, can we please just go this route?
0: Well, and I'm so glad that you did fight for it and that it is a single, because this is already, like I said, a song that so many people are loving, can relate to, and get really emotional over, honestly.
1: That surprised me probably the most.
0: Did it really?
1: I didn't get emotional when I heard the song. Mm-hmm. As far as, like, oh, I'm going to tear up. Mm-hmm. I got emotions from, like, dang, that's my story. That's pretty cool. But I've played it for so many people now, and I've seen people literally cry. And I remember the first time I heard or saw somebody cry, I'm like, are you crying? But it reminded them of their kids.
0: Yeah.
1: And they're about to leave home and go to college. And I'm like, I've never even looked at this song from that perspective. And I think that's what's really cool about music is everybody can look at a song differently.
0: Hits you in different ways.
1: 100%.
0: And it's so fun to also be able to like see those different ways, like as the song is getting more of a life and everything. And can I just say too, I really appreciate that line, BF even if. Like, I thought that was so fun.
1: Yeah.
0: Like, there's so many good little lines in here.
1: The writers crushed it.
0: Yeah, they really did.
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0: Overnight will be partly cloudy and humid with a low of 63. Tuesday will be pleasant with intervals of clouds and sunshine reaching a high of 79. Tuesday night will be partly cloudy with a low of 58. Wednesday will be partly sunny with a chance of a shower in some areas in the afternoon with a high of 79. With your AccuWeather forecast, I'm meteorologist Jason Caterina. 100.7 The
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